It's your honor, ya sida, and ye de merade. 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Nin century, ni a why ye? Daddy umpire ba obono, e boy and bebre. 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

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Unless the Lord builds the house, those who build it labor in vain. Unless the Lord watches over the city, the watchman stays awake in vain. Psalm 127, the verse number 1. All right, from the King James, except the Lord build the house, they that labor in vain that build it. Except the Lord keep the city, the watchman wicked but in vain. Except the Lord build a house, they labor in vain that build it. Except the Lord keep the city, the watchman wicked but in vain. Psalm 127, the verse number 1. Unless the Lord builds the house, those who build it labor in vain. Unless the Lord watches over the city, the watchman stays awake in vain. Psalm 127, the verse number 1. Jidoshka dosa lese, jigo shala sese, vradoso saprase ke dise, velo shalo saliko shala zeke, je manoso soprasaka, jigede shola brado salika hadase,

0: Good morning, God the Father.
1: What you have.
0: Good morning, precious Lord Jesus Christ. Good morning, sweet Holy Spirit. Heavenly Father, we adore thee for this morning in your presence. Thank you for Tuesday morning in your presence. We love you for ushering us into this brand new day successfully. We thank you for your breath in us. Let everything that has breath praise the Lord. Praise ye the Lord. Thank you, Heavenly Father, for the air in our lungs. Thank you for the ability to breathe and live fully. We adore thee for the gift of life. Shados, kados, kados, kados, kados. Father, thank you for the blood of Jesus Christ of Nazareth, the overcoming blood, the healing blood, the blood of protection, the blood of preservation, the blood of deliverance. Hey, that blood that speaketh of better things than that of Abel. Thank you, Heavenly Father, for the blood of Jesus Christ of Nazareth, allowing us to access your throne of grace with boldness, freedom, and confidence. We come this morning by the blood of the Lamb. We come by the blood of Jesus Christ of Nazareth. We come this morning by the blood of Jesus the Messiah. We come this morning by the blood of Yeshua.

0: Kadosha Praska Lize.
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0: Thank you, Father, for the name of Jesus Christ of Nazareth, the name that is elevated, exalted, upgraded, magnified than any other name. Thank you for the name of Jesus Christ of Nazareth, the name above every other name, that name that no other name can challenge. Thank you for the name of Jesus Christ of Nazareth, the name above all names. We come this morning in the name of Jesus Christ of Nazareth. We come this morning in the name of Jesus the Messiah. We come this morning in the name of Jesus the Savior. We come this morning in the name of Yeshua.

0: Shakakaka, Badosha Tosha Praso Saprasa. Father, thank you for sending the Holy Spirit to dwell within us as a permanent helper, counselor, guide, teacher, strengthener, might, wisdom, joy, inspiration, intercessor, advocate. I'll stand by. Thank you for sending the Holy Spirit to dwell within us. As a permanent helper, counselor, and guide. We thank you for the Holy Spirit resting on my life. In our lives, thank you for the Holy Spirit, our comforter. Thank you, Jedosha, for the daily direction and wisdom, Legosha, that the Holy Spirit provides when we face difficult choices. Father, thank you for the direction that we receive from the Holy Spirit on daily basis. Oh, Manosa, Gadaga, Badosa, Jedosha. Thank you, Father, for sealing us with the Holy Spirit as a guarantee of our eternal inheritance in Christ Jesus. Oh, my God, Manosa, Jedosha Laze. Manosa Lekosha Laze. Thank you, Father, for filling our hearts with divine peace, joy. Oh, Manosha, Legosha, hope, Legosha, Jadosha, that overcomes all anxiety and worry. Thank you for the personality, the presence, and the power of the Holy Ghost in our lives. We give you glory, praise, honor, and adoration. Heavenly Father, for who you are and for what you've done for us till now. In the name of Jesus Christ of Nazareth, the name above all names. Hallelujah. Hallelujah, hallelujah, hallelujah. Hey, Manosha, Jagada Gada Gada Gada Gada, Shedoshka Dosha Prasho Shapraze. Hey, Manosha Lika, hey, Jadagada, Jadadada, Badoska Dize, Vradosha Lika, Shedoshka Dize, Velosha Liso Sapraze, Gedosha Liko Shalaze, Viloshiloska Dize, hey, Jadagada Badaze, Vrano. Precious one, God bless you so much for being with me from 2 a.m. till now. I prophesy over your life that as you continue to stay with me in the presence of God till 5:30 a.m., your life will never ever be the same again. Get ready to experience the touch of the Spirit of God in your life for your positive turnaround. Any good thing is possible in your life this morning as you stay with me in the presence of the Most High God from now till 5:30 a.m. Your salvation is now. Your healing has come. Your breakthrough has arrived. Your deliverance is now. Your testimony encounter is now. Your possibility is now. Precious one, expect the best. This very day, and your expectations shall not be cut off. This is Mopa Time with Reverend Obi, brought to you by the Moments of Glory Prayer Army, Mokpa, and supported by Borges Olive Oil, Free Force Mineral Water, and the Mopa Air Force. Today is Tuesday, 22nd of September, 2026. The time in the house is 30 minutes past 3 a.m. You are already blessed for being with me till now.
1: You took my ashes and you gave me beauty.
0: Shekedosha. Hey, gagaga, badosha. Manosha. If you have the gift of tongues, start praying in the Holy Ghost. Let's pray in the Spirit for some time. Manosha le koshalaza. Ah, if you are yet to receive the gift of tongues, you may want to give thanks. Just give thanks to God. 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So to be born by El Kasafufrum. 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Just thank God. But if you have the gift of tongues, pray in the Holy Ghost, pray aloud in tongues. Shake yourself wherever you are and pray in the Holy Ghost. Let the anxiety go. Let the worry go. Let the timidity go. 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Keep praying in tongues. 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As you pray in the Holy Ghost, the presence of the Holy Spirit is activated in your spirit, your soul, and your body. 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Keep praying in the spirit. Keep praying in the spirit. My God, my God. 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Demonic attacks are being reversed right now. Yedosha losha de manosha laba. Infirmities are healed now. Shadosha losha. 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Somebody is receiving fresh strength, fresh strength, fresh strength to continue moving forward. Shigosha, spiritual fatigue is leaving you right now. Jidosh kada. 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Now in the name of Jesus Christ of Nazareth, I prophesy over your life. Manosha, jigo shalaba, eh manosha losa digo, shada badi, vreno shalaza. That starting from this day, eh manosha laza, your efforts shall produce multiplied results. Yes, receive it. Receive it in the name of Jesus. Igosha, from today your efforts, Jegoshalaba, shall produce multiplied results in the name of Jesus Christ of Nazareth. Mashem kom di atu bi abrabosis is here. 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God is stepping into your efforts, Gadosha, Legosha, and blessing you like never before. Starting from this day, Jedosh Kada. Shidoshkadaba. My God, my God. Shidosha. The attack, the attack, the attack of fruitless Igosha efforts. Gadosha, Badosha is reversed over your life. And kutie bia, and kutie bia, and kutie bia jina waso. Shigosha. Amanosha. Ah, and ma utu anamona. 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And swabe bia. 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Unya mwai papa biara and free. 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Sa and kutiano. Badosha laba. A free wasusia. A free wasusia. Every attack of fruitless ego shalaza efforts. Gedosha is reversed over your life. Right now. Right now. Right now. Right now. Manosha lego shalaza. Ah, favor beyond Igosha. Your effort is released upon you right now. Igedosha, according to the word of the Lord, Shigosha, from today, your labor, Manosha, must produce uncommon results. Igedosha, Jagosha Laba. 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Ibadosha, Jagadosha, Ibadosha Laza, Jegosha, and embracing divine ease. 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Manosha, hey, you are being empowered by the empowerment of the Spirit to prosper according to the will of God. Starting from this day, Igosha Laba. The ordinary one farm, sa afaribuchi, unyankopon sunsun konkron de tumi, eh, manosha, e butu susesia, e shawu susesia, na edi yedi, sede nyankopon esi epeno, e bre, wabra mofebia, eh, shadosh kadaza. 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Receive blessings. Blessings. Blessings beyond your labor. Blessings beyond your efforts. Blessings. Abadosha. Jigosha, beyond your talents. Manosha. Blessings beyond your skills. Blessings beyond your abilities. Manosha Lizzy. Hey, you are crowned right now with favor. Yes. You are crowned with favor. Manosha. Jidosha Laza. Yes, God is crowning you. With favor. God is crowning your efforts with favor. Jidosha. According to the word of the Lord. Igosha. You shall not labor in vain. Hey, Manosha. Any longer. Jidosha Laze. Jigosha Laba. Favor is replacing the struggles in your life. Ego Shalaba, hey, Gadosha, Shadosha Leze. Your work will attract honor, your destiny will attract honor. 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Jedo shalaze. 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Jado Kadosha, Jedo Shalaza, Ah Manosha, Badosha, what others are struggling, Jedosha, Ego Shalaba, for years to achieve, oh Manosha, I prophesy over your life. 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God is connecting somebody. Jedo Shalaba. To employment opportunities. We are ejuma. 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Ebi busu. Na umpu unia unyi. Concerning your current financial crisis, God is stepping into it. Mano Shalosha, Zido Shalosa, Jigo Shalaza, Eh Gedo Shalaza. God is providing for you. Jigo Shalaba. Ah, concerning what you need for food, what you need for housing, Manosha, what you need for transportation, what you need for bills, Ego Shalaba, and your family responsibilities. Mashem come dia two be a brabos is here. 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God.

Shadows Canaza, Jadadada, Bados, Alos, Abrados, Eleze. Precious one, this is your day. You are blessed and highly favored. This is your day. The best is yours. In the name of Jesus Christ of Nazareth, the name above all names, so shall it be. So shall it be. So shall it be. Glory, glory, glory. God bless you so much. I love you so much. It's time for Daily Me.

0: Mano shalosh shalosh shalosh shalosh kadagada badiko shalize. Okay, it's time for daily meal. Let's go to Psalm 127 the verse number 1. Psalm 127 the verse number 1. Unless the Lord builds the house, those who build it labor in vain. Unless the Lord watches over the city, the watchman stays awake in vain. It's time for daily meal. 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Are you there? All right. Shado shaloza brados keloza.
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0: Give it to me. Give it to me from the New King James Version. The New King James Version. Covered by your grace. Unless the Lord builds the house, they labor in vain who build it. Unless the Lord guards the city, the watchman stays awake in vain. From the NIV, give it to me from the NIV if you have it. Dominion. Unless the Lord builds the house, the builders labor in vain. Unless the Lord watches over the city, the guards stand watch in vain. All right, from the New Living Translation Bible. Psalm 127 verse 1. Unless the Lord builds a house, the work of the builders is wasted. Unless the Lord protects a city, guarding it with sentries will do no good. I've come this morning to encourage somebody to learn to lean on God. Learn to lean on God. Learn to put your trust in God. Learn to depend on God. You must depend on God. You must lean on God.
2: You clothe my soul.
0: Yes, you need to depend on God, for there's no security and safety where God's presence is rejected.
2: You said a crowd.
0: There is no security and safety outside God.
2: You took the shame and dressed me in your.
0: Life is empty without the help of God. Life is empty without divine blessings. Without the help of God, human efforts are always frustrated. Child of God, it is God's favor that announces and blesses your labor.

0: Unless the Lord builds the house, those who build it labor in vain.
1: Wisdom laden on.
0: Any move,
1: a crown of glory,
0: attempted
1: resting on my,
0: apart from God's guidance, ends in emptiness.
1: Favor with God, man in,
0: yes, any effort, any labor, any move attempted apart from God's guidance or direction ends in emptiness.
1: Not by my power.
0: The Bible says, unless the Lord builds the house, those who build it labor in vain. Unless the Lord builds the house, those who build it labor in vain. Unless the Lord watches over the city, the watchman stays awake in vain.
1: Covered by your grace, held in your hand.
0: When you learn to depend on God,

0: you become successful. There's no success outside God. There's no genuine success. There's no authentic success outside God.
1: I am decorated. I am decorated.
0: Depend on God.
1: By
0: derive your support from Him.
1: Rise.
0: Let God be your source of hope and security.
1: Your glory rises over me.
0: Let God guide you in all your endeavors, in all your efforts. Listen, acknowledging God as your source will keep you above defeats and frustrations.
1: What you have closed, no one can remove.
0: Don't forget this truth, that without the favor of God, your efforts will be defeated. It is the favor of God that blesses your labor. It is the favor of God that blesses your work. It is the favor of God that announces you. You cannot become great just by your efforts. You need grace to be great. Unless favor locates your efforts, you labor in vain.
1: I am decorated. I am,
0: yes,
1: decorated.
0: Child of God, let God be the center of your life. Let God fix whatever is out of order in your life. Stop laboring in vain. And determine to walk with God. Surrender all to Him.
1: Favor and dominion.
0: Listen, you are vulnerable when God is not involved in your matters.
1: You gave me beauty.
0: The Bible says, unless the Lord builds the house, those who build it labor in vain.
1: You wrap me in a
0: Unless the Lord watches over the city, the watchman stays awake in vain. This is laboring without results.
1: You set a crown.
0: This is hard work without results. This is doing things minus God.
1: Dress me in your
0: which produces nothing.
1: What once was filled.
0: I've come this morning to encourage somebody to learn to seek God.
1: Now I stay.
0: And this God will bless your labor and preserve you from evil. Stop relying on your efforts.
1: Held in your hands, I am decorated.
0: And start acknowledging the grace of God.
1: Rest in the beauty of all you planned.
0: You need to always remind yourself that you can do nothing without God.

0: come this morning to encourage somebody to learn to seek God. And this God will bless your labor and preserve you from evil. Stop relying on your efforts.
1: Held in your hands, I am decorated.
0: And start acknowledging the grace of God.
1: Rest in the beauty of all you planned.
0: You need to always remind yourself that you can do nothing without God. And so you have to always put your trust in Him. 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
0: 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Bible say. Se eradi nyankupon. So when see Dina, with your connection,
1: by my power,
0: or see the Okusidan or Bebre or Enkusiaga,
1: but by the
0: and Osaka say, Senina Kupona on your Kruna, Opa, Odi Opa, your day on your phone, so Watin and Nikwa or Brigu, Silla Ibiano, Silla Ibiano, as I say, Yankuponim, Sana Psalm 127, verse 1 HA. 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So on your what do you be in a day? And for a mount, the sentence in your coupon and in your yay, and you know, oh, fine, you and four, a young fool, so a bachelor, and yes, I'm a maker, and you know, man, Jiman, who could see baby fufro. Hey, hey, hey, hey, hey, hey, hey, hey, hey, hey, hey, hey, hey, hey, hey, hey, hey, hey, hey, hey, hey, hey, bebi onyankopon di ubi ejina on aha ubu on number bebi a ubi akure hu so onam ho on ehe 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

0: 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Learn to trust God, learn to lean on God. 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But you tell us in term now tell us in term now for us say we connect to God. Nyame be shira wo. Covered by your grace, yeah, baby, shall. Held in your hand. You may bring no yen tea, sir, semiasi, sir, yen tias, yes, sir. Boy, your kiss when you shed and tias, yes, sir. So be to be the what to Yamiso, will be to my tree, young coupon. I'm a young coupon, buono, I'm an aye. Yami be to my buono, yami favor, be to my buau. About your missing yami favor and my business, no coso. 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You need favor to work in financial dominion. Favor any dominion. My church will say, "Omo mo nanti boom." Favor and a ye in hini no and a dominion and a ye abana esono. But your enti nyami favor and a blessing business no and your skills and your connections are war and nothing just a winning connections. But your enti nyami kano ase mercy and truth in yami favor and a shenipa in yami favor and a denipa edi. And you nyansa and no modern ma wobo. And you pay bro mo presa, what is all presa? Ura, ura, ura, dinasa ope de friend popularity. You placed your the end, no, a defeat, a emptiness. Waka someone say, you are empty. Who tries, will ye be minus God? Nyame ne page nipa Nyankopon na ema nipa ye popular na ho popularity raw de yen eh what they say and he say me am ti he ni be brain no they want a platform just to become popular. Maybe about your better train here but they are not interested in souls and your crabby awoji no no and e dan akuma so a popularity. And a man, any people will mia mia basa basa basa basa basa. So what did I say? Enye akra woji o mama Nyankopon enye no na da wakoma so. Eye sika bi ani din bi a wo pekeke. Eno ji se bi akopa de foforo. And as Nyankopon de ani bi pa de a ani o beche. That is the truth. Nyankopon mao platform because you love souls. Because you are winning souls to his kingdom. You are saving lives. You are interested in souls. They make Kenya and say Adibia ye biano Nyankopon ena a tie a tree a massa de kudia e de itimi itumpo inti my em fine a hordi ni nyamsa into an amone and she say ye biti benyankoslo ewa abrabum ye nyas ye de watu ye modi mosono na infra se ye ginya me adoye atum ye yes, it's a yammy and see Dana into me and see. One year chrono swa, your bubble humor is here and your chrono, Nasso, your bebrego.
1: What you have closed, no one can remove.
0: Yanin yam coupon and Nancy.
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0: Na yen kaya hon a brenny a brain and I say, Sen yam coupon ni moi. Yes, she. Sin Yakupon, my intimacy, Bibia. Memory feed da. Say, you are nothing without God. According to Psalm 127, verse 1. Sana Bible, nigga. You are nothing without God. I'm nothing without God. Unless the Lord builds the house, those who build it labor in vain. Unless the Lord watches over the city or guards the city, the watchman stays awake in vain. Think about it. God bless you. I love you so much. Be born again now. Come to Jesus now. Come to Jesus now. Come to Jesus now, and your life will never ever be the same again. If you want to give your life to Jesus Christ of Nazareth, please pray this simple prayer after me. Say, Heavenly Father, thank you for the privilege given to me today to be born again. Forgive me of all my sins and wash me clean with the blood of Jesus. Today, I accept the Lord Jesus Christ as my Savior and Lord. Thank you, Father, for saving me today and making me your child. In Jesus' name, amen. Amen. 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God I thank you for this morning in your presence and for being the builder of my destiny in Jesus' name. We see many enemies now come on. Maybe I was to say I no pay more when him. Maybe you we ye near. We see me shebre. We na we see me shebre. We na we see my bravo. Oh, Jesus Christ, demo. Let's go. 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
0: In Jesus' name. 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
0: To wash and cover my world afresh.
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0: In Jesus' name. That is your prayer. Jagosh Kalasa. Hey, Jagadada, we are see a woman. If you should so, it could see me be a woman. We are seeing him. Yes, we are entering home. We are see a woman. If you should soon so, it could see me be a so. Yes, we are in Kataso. We are see a woman. If you should soon so, it could see me be a so. Yes, we are in Casa den den den power so. Nasa any fufrobia e cassetia. 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As I pray now, I apply the blood of Jesus Christ of Nazareth afresh to wash and cover my world afresh. And speak louder afresh over my world than any voice of the enemy. In Jesus' name.

I'm gonna go to the hospital. I'm gonna go to the hospital. I'm gonna go to the hospital. I'm gonna go to the hospital. I'm gonna go to the hospital. I'm gonna go to the hospital. I'm gonna go to the hospital. I'm gonna go to the hospital. I'm gonna go to the hospital. I'm gonna go to the hospital. I'm gonna go to the hospital. I'm gonna go to the hospital. I'm gonna go to the hospital. I'm gonna go to the hospital. I'm gonna go to the hospital. I'm gonna go to the hospital. I'm gonna go to the hospital. I'm gonna go to the hospital. I'm gonna go to the hospital. I'm gonna go to the hospital. I'm gonna go to the hospital. I'm gonna go to the hospital. I'm gonna go to the hospital. I'm gonna go to the hospital. I'm gonna go to the hospital. I'm gonna go to the hospital. I'm gonna go to the hospital. I'm gonna go to the hospital. I'm gonna go to the hospital. I

0: church name, we have prayed Gadosha Laza. Hey, Gadosha. By the authority of Jesus Christ.
1: By the authority of Jesus Christ.
0: As I pray now.
1: As I pray now.
0: Divine protection and assistance.
1: I receive divine protection and assistance
0: from the heavenly host.
1: From the heavenly host.
0: Concerning every dimension of my life.
1: Concerning every dimension of my life.
0: In Jesus' name, Manosha, by the authority of Jesus Christ.
1: By the authority of Jesus Christ.
0: As I pray now,
1: as I pray now,
0: I receive divine protection and assistance.
1: I receive divine protection and assistance
0: from the heavenly host.
1: From the heavenly host.
0: Concerning every dimension of my life.
1: Concerning every dimension of my life.
0: In Jesus' name, that is your prayer. The heavenly hosts are the angels of God. Shadosha, you want to pray right now that in the name of Jesus I receive protection and assistance from the heavenly host concerning every dimension of my life. Wabra boni febia and as u bompaye na waji jadosha ahubambo ene mwa
2: I'm a father you
0: and you're free or shrew and dom and chain. I'm talking about the angels of God. You are praying to receive protection and assistance from the angels of God, because they are there to protect and assist you. To abrabo febia woji or shrabo fuahu ahu bambo and then mwa ediatusu. Jesus Christ, that is your prayer. By the authority of Jesus Christ, as I pray now, I receive divine protection and assistance from the heavenly host concerning every area of my life. In Jesus' name, come on, pray to the share.

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0: As I pray now.
1: As I pray now.
0: My Father and my God.
1: My Father and my God.
0: I invoke your angels.
1: I invoke your angels.
0: To work on my behalf.
1: To work on my behalf.
0: In Jesus' name. Manosha Gadaza. By the authority of Jesus Christ.
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1: For the spirit of
0: Jagadosha, I invoke the angels of God to work on my behalf in the name of Jesus Christ of Nazareth. We have the angels of breakthroughs there, the angel of financial breakthrough, the angel of financial prosperity. We have angels of miracles. Manosha, Jagada. You want to pray right now that you are invoking the angels of God to work on your behalf in the name of Jesus. Manosha, na me kabo for my simsia, na my kai will say, my kancho will say, ukisuni nsumbo for, abofu ne sumbo kisuni, according to the scriptures. Abofu biya wajisum, wajabonsam. They don't receive worship. It's a obisi on your vision, on your revelation. Now, or your buffo on your worship. We don't worship angels, they minister to us. They are there to assist us, they minister to us according to Hebrews 1:14. Yeah, and for no a year, Juma, a boa, or Kisunino, Chenosuma. All right, you want to pray that, oh God, I invoke your angels to work on my behalf. We have angels of healing, Angel Raphael and his team, they work healing miracles for God's people. My God, oh Manosha, Ejibonie. And the papa be to me see Abraham about this simple prayer that I invoke the angels of God to work on my behalf in

0: 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By the authority of Jesus Christ.
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0: As I pray now.
1: I command angelic intervention
0: in my finances,
1: business,
0: career,
1: health,
0: etc.
1: In Jesus' name,
0: God does. Empire and best of bones is here, and he say, he goes a wash. Above four, I will do a ura. 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I command angelic intervention in my world in the name of Jesus. I command angelic intervention in my finances, in Gadosha, business, health, career, ministry, Igosha, etc. In the name of Jesus. That is your prayer. 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

0: of Jesus Christ.
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1: By the authority of Jesus Christ.
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0: 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That is your prayer. What's it? Bon samada esumbia. 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Jadaga. Now where you current? 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I perceive Janasu Dunya, a busy Janasu how, busy Janasu how a bravo febby, Sada is sooner, I was so sooner. You were kind in the hour, one kind in a was so offered to me or so offered to me, dear, I was so. Now, what you just are, Ada is sooner, Jagadosha, Yegedosha, and if you were Shebresu, now it be away, Sada is sooner if you were cry. Daibia and your papa, I a perce a Dunya, and what some enemy. Some affect to me, dear, or sad diabetes, also. J. Gadosha, Nasa Diano, and she knew to me, oh, Shebreso, Nasa Diano, and Fio, oh, Jasso. But authority of Jesus Christ, as I pray now, Banosha, I take authority over every satanic dream and render it powerless over my destiny. Let every satanic dream.

0: Jesus' name we have prayed. By the authority of Jesus Christ.
1: By the authority of Jesus Christ.
0: As I pray now.
1: As I pray now.
0: My Father and my God.
1: My Father and my God.
0: Arise according to Joel chapter 2:25.
1: Arise according to Joel chapter 2:25.
0: And restore every year.
1: And restore every year.
0: Opportunity.
1: Opportunity.
0: And blessing.
1: And blessing.
0: The enemy has stolen from our life.
1: The enemy has stolen from our life.
0: In Jesus' name, Gadosha. Over so bon pa according to Joel chapter 2, the verse number 25. Hold your coupon, I promise you, dear friend, in restoration. Restoration. The God that you serve is a God of restoration. And I'll restore to you the years that the locust has eaten, the canker worm, and the caterpillar, and the palmer worm, my great army, which I sent among you. You want to pray according to Joel chapter 2, the verse number 25. That, oh God, oh God, oh God, arise, arise. And restore every year opportunity and blessing which the enemy has stolen from our life. Mejani menyankopo picha umu said the Joel 2:25 akano shadosha na infibia kwenye bia eni shrebia otamfone wia edia fimi brem mamensa enka ebio mamensa enka bio mamensa enka bio

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0: reconnect me with every destiny helper,
1: with every destiny helper,
0: and divine connection which I have lost along the way,
1: which I have lost along the way.
0: In Jesus' name, that is your prayer. Connection be the free soul. You want to pray right now that oh God, reconnect me with every helper of my destiny, Jegosha, and every connection from on high which I have lost along the way. 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

0: 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By the authority of Jesus Christ.
1: By the authority of Jesus Christ.
0: As I pray now.
1: As I pray now.
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1: My Father and my God.
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0: Let the power for total recovery.
1: Let the power for total recovery.
0: Fall upon my life.
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0: In Jesus' name. That is your prayer. Major me and coupon. 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A man should be a bow nipper, a dibia bow nipper. They said to me, a cabio said to me, no, embrama braboso, embutuma braboso. Nanyan unqua, dimo biazwa, ombesemenian mukro, dimo biazwa, obesemi dinkugu. 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Oh, yes, Christo dimo. Eh, manosha. Because and there is financial Tuesday, and you are with the crash, and so am I, and you are with the crash, all the more passage, and so am I. Working time is 8, closing time is around 1. And Bruce, I said, Makano, for your own good. Bitch, na am not sure, Amano, I hear, and you are with the crash, me, Jaja, Hosa, Brana, Bompai, Brahma, your Mompai, Unyame, Bejo, or Bessau, Yare, BBB, Apro, Eddie, Amount, Sunny Infancy, now, Domi, heavy duty building. All right, Manosha Friday, Minister of Toulouse, Mission, Belgium, Mission, Elosh Kadasha, and Jamaica Kanya Kanina, Jelosha, ah, and also Tottenham, Mission, Birmingham, Zumbishim. All right, and she may as announcement in Manosha, but an idea in American Hossam, and there you call more passity, you free higher call more passity, you call trust, you call bombire. I'm a sure boy, ato in a braboso. You could jia do, you could jin shira, you could jia wode fufro. You could papa in kunya. And you are with the crowd. Bejirem, then I'm be sure Amano Ayeye. All right, this is your prayer. Let the power for total recovery fall upon my life. 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In Jesus' name, come on.

0: Jesus' name, we have prayed by the authority of Jesus Christ.
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0: As I pray now.
1: As I pray now.
0: Every demonic transaction.
1: Every demonic transaction.
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1: Be destroyed completely.
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0: 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Shagaza, so my girl say, can break through a FBB. 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We say, hold it, Jina, me bacho. 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We be breakthrough no aye conception. 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hey gadosha you want to pray right now by the authority of Jesus Christ as I pray now every demonic transaction done to shut my breakthroughs be destroyed completely break my fire die

0: Jesus' name we have prayed. 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
1: By the authority of Jesus Christ.
0: I shall pray now.
1: As I pray now.
0: My Father and my God.
1: My Father and my God.
0: Let your supernatural intervention.
1: Let your supernatural intervention.
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0: In Jesus' name, that is your prayer. Let your supernatural intervention Gadoshalaba Umua a Ebrohunam Sono Gadosha Mbwebwe Mikwembwe Apno and Mami Sisia Ekwembwe Apno Mbwebwe Sisia by the supernatural intervention of God. 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
0: As I pray now.
1: As I pray now.
0: My Father and my God.
1: My Father and my God.
0: Cause my name. To be mentioned for good.
1: To be mentioned for good.
2: Covenant.
0: Where breakthroughs. Connected to my life.
1: Are being discussed.
0: In Jesus' name. That is your prayer. 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Jaga, baby, a Jones, a Jones, a Bemo, and Asian from our contract, no, and when I do ye dean in our Eba, ye Jones, a Bemo, and Asian from our. You want to pray right now that my Father and my God cause my name to be mentioned for good. My young boomy dean, yen yammy papa, baby, I want a ye jin jink when we be a farmer brabo, oh, yes, demon.

0: Jesus' name, we have prayed, my God. Hey, Gadosha, by the authority of Jesus Christ,
1: by the authority of Jesus Christ,
0: as I pray now,
1: as I pray now,
0: my Father and my God,
1: my Father and my God,
0: give me favor before decision makers.
1: Give me favor before decision makers.
0: Let every application,
1: let every application,
0: proposal, interview, meeting, presentation,
1: etc.,
0: receive proper consideration. In the name of Jesus.
1: In the name of Jesus.
0: My God. Badosha. But so was Ampire Sisia. Din pa. El Kwembi Biamu bin Nenyechina. 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Badosha. Uji favor. Omu Musia Jinaye. 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Je go shalaba. 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Jaga, they need to consider you. They need to consider you to give that job to you, to give that promotion to you. Jego Shabada into our umpire for application letters, our church, your proposals, interviews, how do I work in Shemu, how do I work and presentations where your students know and in a Bibia Shemubi and in your metitis. You want to pray that by reason of favor, they shall be considered in the name of Jesus. Come

0: Jesus' name, we have prayed, my God. 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By the authority of Jesus Christ. As I pray now. Every demonic battle.
1: Assigned to consume my attention.
0: And prevent me.
1: From pursuing what matters.
0: Lose your power over my focus. You need to pursue what matters. But on some the strategy, and he said, or divert your attention. No, I shift your focus from what matters. No, we need it in here, maybe a here, chi. You want to pray right now that every demonic badosha attack intended to consume your attention to succeed in preventing you from pursuing what matters. You want that attack to lose its power over your life and disappear. Come on!

0: Success name we have prayed. By the authority of Jesus Christ.
1: By the authority of Jesus Christ.
0: As I pray now,
1: as I pray now,
0: my Father and my God.
1: My Father and my God.
0: Activate angels of breakthroughs over my life.
1: Activate angels of breakthroughs over my life.
0: To deliver my overdue breakthroughs.
1: To deliver my overdue breakthroughs.
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0: Jesus' name we have prayed. By the authority of Jesus Christ.
1: By the authority of Jesus Christ.
0: I shall pray now.
1: As I pray now.
0: I decree and declare.
1: I decree and declare.
0: That this is the day that the Lord has made.
1: That this is the day that the Lord has made.
0: I will rejoice and be glad in it.
1: I will rejoice and be glad in it.
0: In Jesus'
1: name. In Jesus' name.
0: That is your declaration. Say, and any day nyankopon aye. When he bed you home, by the authority of Jesus Christ.
1: By the authority of Jesus Christ.
0: As I pray now.
1: As I pray now.
0: I decree and declare.
1: I decree and declare.
0: That this is my day of divine mercy.
1: That this is my day of divine mercy.
0: Favor.
1: Favor.
0: Protection,
1: preservation,
0: productivity,
1: fruitfulness,
0: promotion,
1: divine access,
0: breakthroughs, progress, advancement,
1: expansion,
0: success.
1: Good news.
0: Etc. In Jesus' name. Gadosha Lake Arasa. By the authority of Jesus Christ.
1: By the authority of Jesus Christ.
2: Lord, you love me, sir.
0: I shall pray now.
1: As I pray now.
0: Decree and declare.
1: I decree and declare
0: that my prayers this morning.
1: That my prayers this morning
0: shall produce powerful and dumbfounding results.
1: Shall produce powerful and dumbfounding results.
0: In Jesus'
1: name,
0: Manosha. By the authority of Jesus Christ.
1: By the authority of Jesus Christ.
0: As I pray now.
1: As I pray now.
0: Declare that my prayers this morning,
1: that my prayers this morning
0: are sealed with the blood of Jesus.
1: Are sealed with the blood of Jesus
0: for divine attention and intervention.
1: For divine attention and intervention. In
0: Jesus'
1: name,
0: Badosha, by the authority of Jesus Christ.
1: By the authority of Jesus Christ.
0: As I pray now.
1: As I pray now.
0: My Father and my God.
1: My Father and my God.
0: I thank you for hearing my prayer this day.
1: I thank you for hearing my prayer this day.
0: And giving me the victory.
1: And giving me the victory.
0: In Jesus'
1: name.
0: Manosha Leso Bradaga. Hey, Shagada. It's prayer of agreement segment. As your request is coming through, I prophesy that God is coming through for you in the name of Jesus Christ of Nazareth. Every request already in the box. It is answered by fire in Jesus' name. As your own is coming through, you are breaking through in Jesus' name. Let's go.

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I rebuke it out. I rebuke it out. I rebuke evil plantations out of your head, out of your eyes, out of your breast, out of your kidneys, your liver, your muscles, your bones, your blood, etc. In the mighty name of Jesus, according to the word of the Lord, by the stripes of Jesus, I declare you healed. In the name of Jesus, I declare your head healed by the stripes of Jesus. I declare your breast healed by the stripes of Jesus. I declare your back healed by the stripes of Jesus. I declare every fiber of your being healed by the stripes of Jesus. In Jesus' name, I call it that. You are healed in Jesus' name. Whatever I could not do before, do it right now, for you are able to do it in Jesus' name. Now, power for conception ticket. Lagos, Alabaya. Whatever succeeded, Lagos, enclosing your womb, Lagos, Abayada. Let that thing be eradicated in the name of Jesus. According to the word of the Lord, at an hour, you are empowered by the empowerment of the Holy Ghost, Lagos, to start producing children in the name of Jesus. Receive your miracle, baby. Receive twins. I speak twins into your womb. After now you are pregnant with twins. I speak triplets, quadruplets, and quintuplets into your womb. Take it in the name of Jesus. I call it that. You are pregnant after now. Manosha. Legosha. Your pregnancy must stay till full term for safe delivery. In Jesus' name, I call it that. I decree that safe and painless delivery shall be your portion if you are in your ninth month of full term. In Jesus' name, I call it down. Now, may Father God bless and keep you. May Father God cause his face to shine upon you and be gracious to you. May Father God lift his countenance upon you and give you peace in abundance, shalom, and blessings. I bless your water with fire and power for signs, wonders, and miracles in Jesus' name. Amen, amen, and amen. Take your water prophetically for 7 times. 1, 2, 3, 4, 5, 6, 7. God bless you. Yemisha, Ewo Infinity, and then Anope, and then I will grab. Be there to be blessed. So when Infinity now or Domi, Mainshemo Domi, heavy do building him, heavy do building him, brah. 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
5: It's here again, the 2026 edition of Beulah Family Career Woman for Christ Annual Retreat. Once a year, a 10-hour wait on the Lord. Join us on the 21st of September at Lancaster, Kumasi City from 7 a.m. to 5 p.m. for powerful Bible studies, worship, life-changing talks, prayer, and so much more. Under the theme, Jesus Makes the Difference, Acts chapter 4, verse 13. It gets better year after year, filled with miracles, signs, and wonders, ministering at Reverend Mrs. Mary Fosu, Head Pastor, Grace Baptist Church, Ambacombe, and Reverend Samuel Kosi Amoah, Head Pastor, Higher Life Chapel, Assemblies of God, Sokobine, with Jojo Ahen, Ross Campbell, Florence Amponsa, Solomon Wealth, Alice Sewa, and Gifty Donko, ministering in song. And don't worry, men, you are warmly invited to Beulah Family Career Woman for Christ Annual Retreat, 21st September, 7 a.m. It's a holiday too, so mark your calendars.
6: Obi na invite me say me mra wedding. 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

0: 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King James Version is saying what am I? Train up a child in the way he should go, and when he is old, he will not depart from it. Train. Other version can say teach a child. What addition pronounced? Any man to trim you in a yin wordy? And the tre any addition? On the platform of education, two major activities are seen. One is the teaching activity, and two is the learning activity. The one did no one and him no otre. Na the only did no one at chino osia. Into the awareni mutre, your wetre sia. Education will never be complete if it is only teaching. Adisuya punu nye pe yo da se eye ntire mkwa ni ye tire. Na obi nsuya, there is no education here. 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There are many areas that are teaching. But who is learning? And pay. And you may call me Casa Wakasa Fidiso. Baby, baby. The ocean crying. 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Say, dear, ye pass ye be, no. We are far from it because enya no kura ne ye desire in terms of learning it. See, enya tinka di esu ya debi. 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You must go through the process. Who is learning? 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Na di wosia no way. 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Then learn it. Learn the steps. Learn the principles. Learn the sacrifices. Learn the commitment. Nyamidi shi. Na onyina will free wo, meaning that se usiani yeya, you will become it. 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Understanding comes as a result of learning to make quality interpretation. And the enemy is saying, "Me chiremu yeya and none intiasi yano." It is say, "Me chiu ramu say adisiapronu e ye teaching and learning. In learning, you must understand. When you acquire knowledge, we say it is power." So when you need to know, yes, you to me add intra, it can transform you to become. What the kasani say? Obin chira bofrenya me. Ye kani sa? Edi chira say abofrenya subi woni mua. Ebuani mani wu A B or C. Nanso ye chira ifri say in the life of every child there is a realm of teaching. Abo friend mo no biribi woni mu e kire na de ansa na ye de aka aka ho asidan ka wurade say wa di suemu no ye nka say de okwa classroom e kwa tena se me teacher ni be gina nanim no wono ko na betimi 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of education comes through informer. In fact abrabo pa ne bono enya former and se sa abrabo ni ye. Yes, it's good to have the former type of education. Nanso ne ma abrabo si ye pa e ye the informer me hwe no me hunu no me hunu say ah ade mi sumet me aye ne sa ade ababa ye ye o the informer. It in yet your classroom kwa can bro for chrene grammar. A man who how verb now plural singular name and none chere say one kwa de betumi abe ye ye no way. Nimum wusu a wan ko bi krampono you can still learn. It ya disuyan ye fobe bia yesuya because be bia ye chrade. But how well do you learn? And the school so be she awofo no do do na ko tri betri say ye dey babe ko school mo which is former very good but my shabo friend tri me say you are going there to learn and what are you learning? You are learning what you wish to become. Me kan okure say ni ya won pe no don't go and learn it. Learn what you wish to become and no one kasa will lift you up. Enti mempe ensanom. 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Awarepa ema automatically. 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But if you want to fit in prakopano boom a bay, you learn it. Usiye. So if you don't like this version of you, you can change it. Say utibi e wumpa ube to me as a son. So when you are quite you will be a what you mung come say ah wa worry 50 years, wa worry 20, 30, 40, and they still seem like I'm fake crana or done enyanya. They are learning a certain pattern. So you can learn that pattern and make yours beautiful. Yami be I didn't mean biara. You learned it from somewhere. bibia wonim no wusua firi baby. You learn from somebody who are packaging itself. And now say, you learn from a certain system. What you wish to become, walk with it. It would to me first of all, by four, and if you're by four, Nayami, and then to me first of all, Cobo, Mammy, and now Mammy and Shammy, and then to me first of all, Cobo, Papa, and now Papa, Mwami, and then to me first of all, Cobo, Sofo, Miss Sofwen, Preachy, and Chiremi, and then to me first of all, Cobo, Juma Penny, won't Yami Kaye, and you cannot keep on blaming. The concept of blame game, it does not produce any quality results. But the concept of revival in Kenya, make us say, you're not Kenya, say, ah, I wish to become a leader. Therefore, let me study the pattern of leadership. Let me study those who have become revered leaders. And on a rabbit touch it up. Be wooser, be sian, I wear denwa. Me person me, yeah, can defy your dear need you know, boob, mammy. There's a pattern. Me person me, yeah, kuna, your dear need you know, boob, mammy. There's a pattern. Me person me, yeah, yeri, ah, your dear old dog kind, but dummy, your dear need you know, boob, mammy. There's a pattern. Oh, be a busy boo, who's one on someone yet? Well, no more summoning it. Now, one can kind say, So, the one of the pattern is to learn how to talk well. Another pattern is to respect. We say it's reciprocal. I give and I take. Another pattern is humility. And the way you know, oh, be ye, you see, ni abeye. Yami and Mortina, me do back a certain pattern of prophetic. Acquire a decent, a defo, anamuntu from the old, no, adiaba, no, be wunu se, a defu ye, ye moye trimon kasama soda ye, a radenema bekasa, now was yam komko. You must submit under a certain leadership. Now I guide you as to how to alter your prophetic words. Said you obesia kasafa, defua, wanumasem enye. We learn. Chiratube be saying, what you wish to become, you walk with it. May God bless his word. May you be encouraged more than this. May you be charged to go forward in Jesus' name. Amen. Amen. Welcome into Big Joe. As she and say, see, and pay a maker say, yea, why ya crado, and woke masse boho, Nadia and a Big Joe, I a crado, a boar any anya. In fact, mua mu, mucha blocks, mu you quine, mua mu si dine. 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Bijo Sand and Quarry Stone Product. Yenu ye, wa buwa ye pa pa pa. 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Sasuna Rekon Herbal Clinic, Dr. Rekon, a crassy doctor, was he within a waba, Kumasi Bremai Pentecost Church, and upon us here, what Tanasi, and we are enumerating no number, sorry. And my yari and your title, ko ne radin fa doctor, so in you yari winning in a infrew so. A crassy doctor, or the Amani Nubna, and when you dienny won a doma chedi, a messiah dieno amana contempt. When a crummy moo, maybe to me the case been full for thought you may be a bro. And a person I don't know, and quite out to ubi. Yen celebrate one a tiasse on this wonderful day. Happy birthday to you, His Eminence, Archbishop, Professor Prince Hamper, from your lovely son, Bishop Dr. Bua, and the entire Divine Believers International Network fraternity. You are 80 years today. Hooray! God bless you, Papa. God lift you higher in Jesus' name. Papa, we any swadi wunu so and erade enam soa. Dr. Bua and Sasha Sia, Emma Menso, Erade Dom, Ebua Mima Minya, Abudina, your friend, Dr. Erade Nyokese, na onfonfra Domukwa. Adomo Yesu demo. Amen. Happy birthday to you, Namel, a student of University of Health and Allied Sciences, from your mom, Hilda Brown of Lebene Catherine at KNUST Bush Canteen. God bless you, dear. Happy birthday to you, Sandra Santua, a student of Agogo Presbyterian Women's College of Education. Wishing you good health, long life, and all your heart wishes. Have a blessed birthday today. God bless you, my dear, in Jesus' name. Yadi Sinia Kofa Kan Kasiebo, na the best gentleman. Oyene Nana, why a cradle? Oh, my new Maurosonsim. Bye bye.
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1: Precious, we meet at a time when the international environment around development is changing rapidly. The global order is being disrupted, ODA is shrinking, the global south is weighed down by debt pressures, but in all the disruption and chaos are born new ideas and partnerships. This is when we must create jobs for our people, improve public services, build infrastructure, and expand opportunity, especially for our young people. For countries such as Ghana, the question is how we strengthen our ability to pursue those priorities with greater confidence and continuity, whatever the changes that are taking place around us. Africa has already set out a long-term direction through Agenda 2063. It speaks to productive economies, stronger institutions, deeper integration, greater opportunity, and a stronger African voice in global affairs. The work before us is to strengthen the institutions, financing capability, and delivery systems that can carry those ambitions forward. The Accra Reset builds from that concern. It asks what countries need in order to act with greater urgency in a changing world, and what a more balanced relationship with international partners could look like. When I speak about sovereignty in this context, I'm speaking about the capacity to act. A country needs to be able to set its priorities, negotiate effectively, mobilize resources, and follow through on its decisions. Without those capabilities, the choices available to it will always be constrained. Country ownership has been a part of the development conversation for many years. The Accra Reset takes us into practical questions of what
0: and what China Mampeni Sadi to Ja say Kaya can be a quakuisika and cotia drum ran one year habaya and as a sicano and one year quakotia banisa suntino, except for Tase, a Maya who don't penny for titro near be mine. Yes, that's not any of his Yisika Simation ye pass a cata shadow poya who do I and look royen ye, not a ha and my Yisika sem to tarpeno. You bet me didn't share Pergo accounts or near Sisa, quine a beboa, a massica or money be here, dear dear Jumano, in Sabeca, near the Yampun to Numa, Melbuno and near Manuan Casanso, Ebenya.
1: Quite some more work to do. We need stronger coordination across government. We need better preparation of programs and projects. We need greater domestic resource mobilization. We need better sound financial management and institutions that can demonstrate results. We also need to make proper use of the capability that sits outside government, including civil society, communities, businesses, universities, and other national institutions. We must carry our share of the responsibility if we want greater room to lead. There's a corresponding question for our partners. As countries strengthen their ability to lead, can international cooperation do more to build national capability and work through local systems where they are able to meet the required standards? Can we reduce unnecessary duplication while protecting the governance, evidence, and accountability that responsible stewardship requires? These are practical questions. They go to the heart.
0: Yedi ani chiremwa wa kwantuo mu nsem na soafo no na hwa kwantuo mu nsem transport minister ayonumnyamfo Joseph Bukari nipe ode atudwa se wa kwantuo dada djuma die mu se kobase bia akade ne nyama 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
2: enjoy some of that president mama is talking investing in all this infrastructure just to allow us to have beautiful edifices around this country but also to support the domestic airlines in operating and also we take the opportunity to make a passionate call that considering the recent announcement by Excellency that all the duties on parts of domestic airlines will now be waived, we want to seize this opportunity to appeal to all the airlines, especially the leading domestic airline, African World Airlines, to also look at their fares and also let it reflect on the Ghanaian travelers in the aviation sector, so that our people can also enjoy some reduction in airfares, and more of them, since you are now bringing bigger aircraft, more of them will prefer to also have that experience of flying with African World Airlines. President Mahama is talking.
0: Yeah, first, like I said, I'm going to call what scientific hospital, Dr. Nimo, the womb and penis repairer, Dr. Gusu, a car was a brand of year, a year be drawn or did you, man, new brand new time was actually the deal, ho. Yaribi, how be a Saudi Chinia Brown Yana Puma Sibrano, Dr. Nimo Sibrana, on share and what in Fidion so be good as you are, obey Mojamu Shimo, a pressure near how was stroke knocking out to them more, and now send them on Sadi and Wakoti, oh, yeah, Bema, now my mamma, some one wanted some of mobile soon, so be shall see good pump and bonny dear tree, a bit me as you are. 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
1: I've done great things. I've done a lot of great things. I've settled 8 wars We have the best economic numbers for the country in the history of our country. We have $21 trillion pouring in, the biggest number ever. Any country was three.
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2: A measure will soon be presented to a cabinet meeting to legally establish a maximum number of foreign students per class. And not only that, it also requires parents of foreign students facing serious difficulties integrating.
0: 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satellite our moon for any baby a Houthi for Jinani idea you bet me out to topay man ako tomo so a cartoony brunanko to yeah who the air and I'm pending na Trump I bet you I said well yeah to pay no I'm found to Houthi rebels no so is as a Houthi for no action the ball says to share who do I bet you straight or Bob I'm and Debono America for the can one or more to pay one so more hano or body can't say Saudi for the young one and now on one mark one Emmanuel Ingram and so straight or Bob I'm and Debono and so yeah and pay fan one and I say to share who do what me a chemo and pay the last 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
2: Say this and answer one son of boy.
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2: Iti na me do you Odi oma makrel a jemi aboso
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2: E dedodo
3: 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Oh wow! 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And here's my fleet. Everyone's where they should be. No surprises. Oh my god. No. Let me call this guy. Raju, are you okay? What happened?
4: Boss, one of your cars is broken down on the highway. 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
4: But boss, how did you know I was involved in an accident?
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Will be out when you ma who did the boar of mine. Or call an equal see the four where you go nature, children and mine will be an equal so nija. Will be two nickel good for a jaw of my good mama. I run on every baba. A casa no macasa French and will be an anno our boajo. A son and an hour of every hour any bonus so I will ratch it. Or call an abandonment in the neighbor. Eja no bi na te bi eja wo mu na mi di asem asechiri na na pe na wasem eja wo mu aso bi aba odo ma ku mo gba di ese yense yene sa wo so eni je ni abrewo afi wu ni e bi wi ase aso ni mu e ba se wo yira kwa aso a chire ni kwa

0: right? The Ghanaian Times, that is the most authoritative newspaper. Was it one, is it megatons? And 1 million tons.
1: 1 million tons.
0: 1 million tons of waste to go in 90 days. Operation Claire Agbogbloshie. And Ashas, you know, which means I may go for backlash about the but one thing I like about idea we are just the party. Forget about the backlash. What did I say? I will always go to go on go for a casapa. Yeah, I because we won't say I see a clay, but you will want to not be so ever show. And it is no go for a sound alarms that I want to believe say we need to clear the land for something good. NDPC, National Development Planning Commission. A revival nation's infrastructure plan. I was a woman with a manicure because I'm a President Mahama to court investment at United Nations General Assembly and a Ghana to host 6th FAJ Continental Congress. These are the headlines on the front page of the Ghanaian Times. Yes, sir.
1: All right. Then Yamfa, the Daily Guide, Enfa, and Twasso, and Mamo. Daily Guide essay, Yuchim Wachi entry leads MPP General Secretary Reese, UG Research.
0: Makoka article. No.
1: Makoka.
0: My whole researcher, no. Name, yeah. That's a Bako lead researcher. No,
1: somebody, I'm the tag UG.
0: I'm a person, I draw line. No. You see, you can read. That's, you see, they're not jumping in UG. No, UG is Mano. I was about UG, University of Ghana. The University of Ghana beyond Smano. The end is the same that no way in Africa, crack. Dr. Evans Dia, they know where you are. Or the Basak and Japan only 76%. Sometimes, brother, that would have something okay. Lucifer, no, you're not having
1: no, you're a key member.
0: You see the morning star.
1: Archangel.
0: I tell you, first world. As a woman in Bible. If you ask an angas and a young opponent, just was 30 years old, so as a keke. There was a time and powers be a canzine. Bees was as on any nipper. And son of movie for why any ever ban. Lucifer was a very serious person there. And never here. It doesn't matter. Maybe I will be a cassette freeba.
1: Right.
0: The I know her substance. No, oh, Eugene, yeah, because Evans, Dua, Dr. Evans, Dua, is my friend. Yeah. I must say that. Or as it, and so every day, not in Japan, every day, not in Japan, or the Zomgo to Abanuia, can I demand 30%? So sometimes it's necessary if you invest in Abentin and one. Right. I don't believe it one bit.
1: All right, young Kwaman Sumra, Yane, Ura Hofson, Adoye, and Kudin Komo. A very good morning.
2: Good morning, Romania.
1: Na boko de.
2: Yanko pardon.
1: Eden yami asse. Yesu wonse mbise bi na wadaroma chimuka krama e.
2: Yo, me dase. I hope the KOD ana nene kaze.
1: Ah, KOD ni.
2: Ana Kwasimensa so account.
1: Ah, Kwasimensa wa.
2: Me pacho for avoidance of that. Kwasimensa on na na opie FM.
1: Ai onwa.
2: Okay, good. Many direct link to the radio.
1: Okay.
2: But I heard about records. I say, Kwasi Mensa, I ran it down along for just everything. Now, I know. And I'm a person who bumps.
1: Pacho, I'm okay. Say pa because me. I'm okay. At the current point, and I know where exactly I can.
2: Number one. It seems say one of the two that say Alan Eko Kasai na or say the economy Mahama has done well, but we need about 8 to 10% growth.
1: Yeah.
2: I am consistent for 10 years.
1: Yes, I did that.
2: And Okase Eden Alan and Impa economy. Anamewa.
1: No, he never said a day in a nympha economy.
2: What can he say?
1: What he said was that Alan Kojuchi Martin, as I'm now working, say MPP for me and this for current me, how can he do it?
2: Wait,
1: how?
2: Who named Alan Kojuchi Martin? Benkasa, someone who has been contracted by United Nations several times.
1: Okay.
2: Someone at a United Nations said, look, Africa, you know, we need to have a single market or more

0: try ye.
1: Okay.
0: Yefa Alan Kojo Chiamante, and I mean who can say after Yajuma, our headquarters, Ewo Accra, Ghana has it.
1: Okay.
0: So that person, how can you say that? Comparing him to Professor Frimpong Boateng Sadia Adenokoko Tuho. Look, question means that the hatred for Alan, own castle. Because me and Kasama Tien did I brand new PLFM.
1: Oh, the okay.
0: In some way, I had worked up for the honey at the Adeno. Yes, I know. I got the chief and the Alan Kojo Chiamante.
1: Okay.
0: Alan, when you have a trouble call, and then you Tuesday or tonight Wednesday, Alan, economic lecture in British Council in Accra.
1: Okay.
0: Minya, see, I say, or maybe economy, what do you have for Ghana to change? Economy, good, and I say, you better. See, what economic indicators are you detecting?
1: Sanity.
0: NDC, Babefa, or my exchange rate, 17, 17 cities.
1: Yes.
0: $1 hit 17 cities.
1: Yes.
0: Right?
1: Yes.
0: Inflation. And if you hand over MDC, now you're 23%.
1: Sir.
0: The growth of the economy was 4%.
1: Yes.
0: Anabuwa.
1: Yes.
0: Interest rate, now 29%. And then we know we can say interest rate is 11%.
1: Okay.
0: Inflation now you're 23%, you know, it was 4.55%.
1: Okay.
0: Exchange rate and then I'm 17 and then look at 11 cities.
1: Okay.
0: So we should say you wait now. How can you sit down and say that economy no or matter no matter if you have Alan is not that type of politician.
1: Okay.
0: Politician now. Why you decent?
1: Honorable, my Musa Samu, I think sir, Kwesi Mensah never went there. What actually he talked about was what Alan said. Na the Alan so the okay kwa Alan so kwa kebi se betimi a sustainia said the wa ko 2 years said the okay
0: yes.
1: It should be between 8 to 10% and then sustain for about 10 years and san yetimi
0: right.
1: Aka se the
0: that's
1: economy
0: right.
1: Is taking and I say yetimi a sustain economy so it's not time for us to take off na yetimi de vo kwa ka ho obo both right. MPP ni NDC ni na echi se omo ye no 1-2 years bi pe. Now, Omo Aka said the economy has been stabilized, and I think that's the same
0: right.
1: Vein he was talking about. Just that he drew Allen in, said both NPP and NDC and Timianye, and Tina or Dine Beshimu.
0: Oh, media, what dress it as no Edia Mano? You see, and sister, yes, sir. Who, yeah, journalists, not what you educate the people, not bringing your own emotions and other things. So, the general.
1: Okay.
0: You are there to inform and educate your listeners. It doesn't matter party who belong. You don't bring your particularization there.
1: I see.
0: You say it as it is.
1: I see.
0: Then allow a man for to make an informed decision. Then how can you sit down and say, the MPP and NDC and the church I love it. What are you talking about?
1: All right. I think your point is well made. Thank you very much for your time this morning.
0: Yeah, that's it, baby.
1: Right. So, Hobson Adoye, I don't think, sir, we've made anything derogatory, as he said. I mean, yes, sure. We haven't said anything derogatory. Comparison. And Kwesi Mensah, and I think, sir, Kwesi Mensah, possibly the Okai, and maybe the understanding did not come out clearly for him. Comparison.
2: Oh, and you.
1: Obina friend, Katrin.
2: That's what I said. I hope that I was maybe
1: don't go there. You don't go there.
2: He stopped, I know.
1: Don't go there. He stopped.
2: Also,
1: we are hatred for Alan Chiamante. I don't know whether you hate Alan Chiamante, but I haven't heard anything for
2: that. I hate him for what? The person who says, oh, no, or someone who can say, oh, no, I'll be able to say, CB radio. No, yeah, or I'm going for someone who could TV. You know, emotions and as a sense Ben or
1: password.
2: And Alan station, all I'm here, radio station, be of all more good communicators in Google. What is he talking about?
1: All right,
2: come on, let's move on.
1: Yen Tuasu, na Yen Ko or Hanum say, right? So that is what is happening there. T. Yeti Hobson Adoye and Kase or no, Eba for a year. Response for whatever happened this morning, and so right now,
2: Also, woman, I'm going to come back to my DC, far better than MPP. How can this be a third force?
1: But that is his opinion.
2: That's my opinion.
1: You can, yes, that is opinion.
2: Yeah, that's my opinion.
1: You don't know the only
2: one. He has a problem with my opinion. I have a problem with his opinion. That's the picture of democracy.
1: Right, so let's continue.
2: He's more dafter than I am.
1: No, that one, yeah. Don't go there.
2: I'm gone there already.
1: No, it's okay. Let's continue. Right. Yen for the no and trust baby and your drone. So now you were a delegate. No, not yen twasso. Adamus Resources Honors 100 BCE.
2: Good.
1: Students, and no, and so our hand say, into Adamus, you're more a also, we have social responsibility.
2: Oh, dear.
1: Corporate social responsibility.
2: And I say, hey, goofies, we home back.
1: Oh, na say, I'm so calm. How
2: are you? I'm so calm.
1: In the SA, and no, I was hard. Cocaine. He acquired. Yes, your friend is saying.
2: Bolly juice.
1: Yes, what? Sierra Leone. And what's the sanity?
2: Okay.
1: And what for Ghana bodyguards? And South African bodyguards. Yes, in a cars, no fleet of cars.
2: Abra, $200 something million. One shipment.
1: Fleet of cars, yeah. Now mobile phones, iPhones, no,
2: yeah.
1: Latest one.
2: Yeah,
1: Makumaku bet.
2: Yes,
1: say, or better, on the day.
2: Debbie,
1: to a better restaurant, Nasamu, you did a new chairman.
2: I saw them go by.
1: I'm a
2: $261 million
1: Kwazi ya ntuwaswa, yanko The Chronicle.
2: Uo chula kwa kuna febi, na yanko Corinthians fungo medikai, kuna chiche mwadu yonu, enai.
1: First Corinthians.
2: Chapter 9, verse 24.
1: Verse 24, okay.
2: Do you know that in a race, all the runners run, but only one gets the prize? Do you know that in a race, all the runners run, but only one gets the prize?
1: Okay. I see. Ose na munim se wona wo sim rekakan no wonyina tu amerika no de nanso oba ko na onya nkonim abuo no ana
2: munim ana munim
1: do you know
2: yenim
1: until ejin e bohono
2: dai ya buya boma no matebo boma no matebo ada ya up plus up plus o to ngaji
1: kuzi entrance
2: mpp national elections was in legondons Watch entry and a jacon to win. That's a watch entry before secretary. No, na jacon so
1: afa chairmanship. No,
2: before an amendment so was
1: say, yeah, she
2: Goldfields Foundation boost education monitoring with cabinet 1.54 million Ghana cities vehicle donation.
1: Wow. Muye ni si anka ubiya mekamasemo.
2: Yeah.
1: Muye ni anka mudi ya babe tuhone ubiye huse diyeko niye.
2: Yeah. Mr. Abdel Razak Yakubu is the Goldfields Foundation Executive Secretary. No, on the Adena Emma Womono. I tell you, they have been doing it too.
1: Yeah, but it doesn't come to the light.
2: Multinationals na na one time for much local media money adiade say sponsorship na dia na ka wa go and sponsor something like news farm and say imagine who am I tell say we man sika no o pebe dia sponsor GBC for no mama bontia dey be almost say sika say am fam ebo GBC and na ko sponsor GBC cause the breakfast show and then yan yan say o man dia news farm because honor man o ya honor crache for the time better than the government they didn't get to hold there baby.
1: He is for super cash for the control. No,
2: come. And I'm going to GTV studio. I'm going to do that. Any hopes in Agazagra,
1: Kobe, Solomon's Munako GDC. Those of us who caught newsfile, Miss Me, Omiako,
2: Ah, Solomon's newsfile, the last man who's the hopes and Doyak got none is file. It's a table of reading men.
1: Hey, what do you want to say, Kwesi? Let's carry on. You have had a satellite, Emfa and Trasso, Emfa and Mamum. The Daily Satellite essay, The Accra to Kumasi Highway Scandal, Part 1 of How Parliament approved a $1.7 billion to a company with no certificate of corporation.
2: Wow. Technically, that company shouldn't even bid.
1: Yes.
2: You don't qualify to bid, Grana Winger. Because there's
1: so-so. That's a friend saying back on the day.
2: Yeah.
1: So-so. Back on the card. Be a no. You haven't referred anything. So-so. We will get it. We will get it.
2: Receive tender.
1: Yes.
2: Yeah.
1: Yes. Sign your manual.
2: And of course.
1: And no need this answer. Yeah.
2: It
1: will
2: be a party. Mini bini a party. Dana siye. Don't go find papers. Mbrano. Where you should have for. Kwamba. I am not easy. I am far from you. I am far too far. Say. Oh, join party. Now join say. Okay. Oh dear. Our motivation is not really for any
1: position,
2: political position or power. Name of ye financial gains. Na benya.
1: Yoni ame ye.
2: Company no register.
1: Unim so be abamba baba mu se 2028 o asha sia
2: why you be bia go ho
1: e ba ya na chese no bia nya ho asama nka
2: because president no onya na dwen se o pe problem
1: wo mo na mo ko pe problem bre no mo ana ya mo ko pe problem bre abampe o ya si ye ko simensa
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1: sene wo free make a major financier
2: na want to me anya ma certificate of incorporation na ya the man one attends every year be renew kwa
1: sen kwa
2: oh
1: anyway yen to aswe na yen ko 30% fare hike still on the board as GPRT rejects MPA's claims. Okay, and no anti car na ka se 30% yes you hold on I'm say ministry no contract I'm say Jeffrey said there be assembly that should how yakan ho asem anti and no some Ghanaian professor Kofi Akamani shot dead in Illinois as wife is arrested
2: very sad story but as accounts not Dawson.
1: Canadian,
2: I wouldn't want to go there too much. But Nasavano is very painful. He's a very nice guy. And on Krasu Womo, grab it too as a trick. Now, Bruchu for names, I two on a day. I wish I saw no way I could draw Bruchu. Ghana man, I'm the warrior, and you're not more cocoa.
1: That's a Bruchu, Mranco.
2: And I'm making
1: a quad Bruchu.
2: A honor,
1: a quad Bruchu.
2: When you head of the family, sir, a
1: quad Bruchu. A quad affairs.
2: Wait a second.
1: Abwa. What? I said Abwa. I don't know. Me bema.
2: Oh
1: yeah, you bema some. You bema some. Ho.
2: Debbie. And I say, oh no, sir, I don't know move you so. And I'm saying to you, any other, I don't know.
1: How do you be a granny issue too?
2: I know I careful.
1: Yeah.
2: When you get you know, go right there,
1: I train you know the
2: now, baby, I'm faster. What I say? Sometimes don't come around and be an abwa. Who did you know? Abwa. So could be crashing you qua.
1: Was he ever last one into us on
2: last one, the Hawk.
1: Mm-hmm.
2: I mean, really?
1: Hawk. Hawk newspaper. We were honum dear.
2: Satellite.
1: The new Daily trust.
2: Chest.
1: The new trust.
2: The new trust. Okay, I'm in front of more. The new trust will have. See, I have fun. West DC dies in less than a week. After MP for the area survives road accident. Last week,
1: yeah, marketing on somebody.
2: I'm a man. judgment I'm going to say crash na me baby 96 pawo famasa assemblyancy na nyina anzo emfa nka e wo say lumba nwimbo say dey dey wey ebu no say na dey no ebu no so ebu but I think say on the whole kwa na I don't know you call your boss 1 week me na ma me ba kwa na what team for your chief friend mama rose nkra me nimu no ni twem na tin say what team di na
1: ofrem
2: ofrem keke contract in chamber 15 minutes and 024 what does more catch what's mo mema mo pay medical check up
1: mema nem pe
2: oh head eye specific I think say oh na nyafi retiredness very old to can straight mema no yen fan kwa dwendwe ni ene manu bi wo ha
1: pressure no so pressure no so
2: pressure be you hear na dia pressure dey come go chido
1: baby you hear ni ho kra pressure
2: pressure be you
1: okay now wo nyuma kra so the pressure yeah yeah na make am say pressure no so nti you say na be wo ha otete so
2: enya bi so ye na ma ye freedom pa you took car you kwa baby e pe wo kwa ko ho doctor no aka che say trans na dwonso ma me be keke no
1: and
2: why dey am wan na na na uno remember between contract dam as 4 hours no sorry
1: not too far
2: what too far as man in hospital no ngas we need queue no so
1: now no no no man dem match
2: and
1: we will be akoye damiano go
2: to akoto damik again oh no o me van ka ho especially politicians
1: so
2: mo ba ben mo mo kwa kra mo is a car near fit but hello it's a car you are a human being you are a biological
1: sometimes you don't even you don't move air condition
2: now to go
1: on your movement bia o tri africa we mo akuro office air condition wa ko tra ko those things
2: Moi. Na am I real ka kra fine malam ka fra wati e o kromo
1: body pa body pa
2: and for us here he gives us audience anytime
1: we call anytime yeah
2: and sa school down there kwa so me bu asi market na
1: omzo mumu
2: omo nyamu
1: omzo labi
2: o me nka any problem
1: no regional minister say obi abeka say bebu obo
2: e ni mo na regional minister what man grandson
1: I saw on your not money report
2: I know but kwa bra
1: the DC himself says mumu
2: stakeholders engaged on completion of Kumasi KJTR redevelopment phase 2
1: and
2: was the local government minister but
1: honna mahama yaraka na some no kind my dwene ho o say was it maybe you can help me deliberate on it na for yare o say obi be just stolen 25,000 not the common market woman no 100 and I said 20,000.
2: Yeah.
1: I want 20,000. So I'm a tear dia. Any young middleman in frim. Then you have a market woman, no 129 be no
2: free.
1: Minim baby, I'm free. Say, I am some politicians, yeah.
2: Of Omkazo.
1: Many issue, you say.
2: Can you tell Guru Boys?
1: Oh, yes.
2: Really?
1: Say, last one on my channel. Similar, Dubaka, similar thing.
2: But say,
1: young channel, say, last one on your chair, you know.
2: That one I agree because. Yes. First one, say, omo chewi asa na omo beye management. Understand as a management. So, by all means, eliminate all the middlemen.
1: Oh,
2: let them do that.
1: What do you do? Omo ko tostor no.
2: So, every management.
1: No, atom ama. The women, no.
2: How can they stop this?
1: Or say, me asam na, how kwa de hun hiya me papa? De hiya me ne say, adia na ye 25,000. Yang kwa jim man 120 niye fan me momo. Now, by no so, oh, dear, and as well, I bet the middleman.
2: Yeah, what can you do? So, you call 80 gram, my bank called 80 gram. I likely say, still, no, because
1: oh, yeah, and you move your coin, be you some middleman, and you turn at the right price, not your mamma.
2: If you have to bring your own particular document, special
1: documents,
2: it must be your own,
1: yes,
2: and the store is not transferable
1: to anybody
2: in the next 10 years,
1: yes.
2: Oh no,
1: there should be some kind of policy like that.
2: Oh, Mazda, no more tracker, Mazda, no more fire, you know. We are what tracker, no, we know. I think we will say, hey, yeah, you see, how can they? I'm driving the dream, but not PNU, so we're far better on anybody, you know. Or far girl, or you know, with me,
1: you should.
2: And over 2 hours, honorable, and
1: then
2: she goes, yeah, I grew. Meeting our photo, you open up a panel here and say, that's what I work. A bit more all the time, Ogabra. So sometimes.
1: But you must come to a place like this prepared.
2: Now, where do you want? I'm not sure he was prepared. He was coming to reiterate the problems.
1: No.
2: That was he kind of.
1: Maybe you may have better explanation because they are kind of there to be frank.
2: No, not here. What do you want to go see?
1: Or not, let's say, Sam, I tell you, I bet better. Since say, you bet one man, man, or be better 25,000. No, I got 120.
2: You're still not sure. I said, you want to go man? I said, well, you make a suggestion. You have to say, no, minister, the old bar. They want more resolve. What I see?
1: Yeah.
2: Study problems now. Who say?
1: Yeah.
2: Say anything. Pros and cons.
1: Yeah.
2: This is a resolution.
1: Yeah.
2: And this is the way forward.
1: Yes.
2: Period.
1: Now we move.
2: Now never can out to the giants. I have any uncle Paul Mucha or Momunis count with my ton 100,000. You know, Paul Mucha Zomunato, because ministers own Peso Betrana and so bad. Young Queen.
1: All right. I could see infancy, young Kujasum.
2: Kamanov MP Gideon Buakon, a support to Kurama Kuma 2,000.
1: Wow,
2: Moko SS, a one
1: prospectus, no
2: prospectus, Munia, only away in Pakasu, Governor.
1: I say,
2: one way in Pakasu,
1: fifteen
2: pack crack. I think
1: any
2: box, chop box, Nadia,
1: the trunk, chop box trunk. Now, only a mugum. Now the call.
2: Only the MP has it,
1: sir.
2: Anka.
1: Okay. Oh, I'm here.
2: Yeah.
1: Ti onzo ene
2: ma ma 70 students are no more no.
1: O se ko ma ye be fa ye no
2: ko na. O ko ji ko fa ye o. O fa na ni kan di ti ni na last week ya ni di ti ni ya ntu mi aka. E na me ho se gido kwa ko. E most MPs are Jerry Ahmed.
1: Jerry Ahmed
2: I don't know why the opposition is
1: like. Kosi Jemfi Onyina.
2: Onyina yes. Onyina ye bi.
1: A host of them. Their friends say be na a friend saying da pa ko ye okunya accident. Sa ni me ye bi. Ono so nya ono asem na accident na ni this is where we no.
2: Yeah.
1: Bia san ya main hu. Oh, he is okay now.
2: Oya nya ba kure
1: say. He's okay. He's okay. He's okay.
2: Ba kwa na a ruling party no omo ni students omo me so bia yebi.
1: Oku vota.
2: As for okuje to there. He had been doing it long before. What did I say?
1: A ruling party.
2: Oh no. Oh no, opposition. Nah, no, yeah.
1: He's a really party
2: right now. Yeah, I get it. But could the two has been some judges say, Mihunda, Mingas won't give you. Mihunda. On social media, we're loud, but I said, Craddy, he's no more. He's nowhere to be found.
1: I know because Castle.
2: Tell us, Quacho, for me, who
1: are you? You must say, Mahama and Crawford, the crew.
2: I don't know, Zika, and I'm saying, I bet you know. Some judge, I can't say back with Felix Quachi. On the say, we say, oh, MPU.
1: Oh, MPU.
2: Me, who's a war, Chevy Bisa. Bernard Bay, do you know what you're telling me? On to me, who's a war, Chevy Bisa.
1: Oh, I got quit here. Anyway,
2: I'm only edging their teams. If they are doing something like that,
1: right, okay, yeah. Right. Sesi, right, young Kuja Sumra, your ba, na fe, dia cano, ya dia trosso, or ha, edi, a mammo. And nay, my men can't just say, Unim da, Unsuma Beshrayon, so that cool or honoma, so man penny Mahama, may you quay juma ba as vice, or by no your president. Ha, Usunim da, Untuma Ebeshrayon, empty and a nay, empty and four, edi promo kesi, edi aba. 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Eno ye Toyota Land Cruiser Prados. We are over 10 million Ghana cedis in cash prizes and so ekahum. Some unforgettable experiences and so at the akahum. The here say we dial *530# *530# and I'll be using my MTN app no na fe so wait me app participate na so wait me enya chede ahodo ya mbobo din nyina na so wait me aka say yes na chede sabi me menyu su 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academic@amsted.edu.gh and also bit me WhatsApp here wo +233 244 972835 +233 244 972835 deadline for application no aha said ye kasano and no ho ensem open information do no afre mpenyifoyi professor 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

0: 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Enti mamin kain say KOD, if care is not taken, we will all miss heaven. Why is President Hitler lying? Who is President Hitler? If you don't know him, swear by Antoine.
1: Kevin Taylor is you now.
0: You want to friend Hitler?
1: The president.
0: This is the reason they politicians die anyhow. Okay. God should have mercy on him.
1: Yeah.
0: Sack Ashanti Regional Minister for promoting Kevin Taylor through his social media and tell our brother's baby mama, the CID boss, to arrest anyone who shares Kevin's insult. Prince, and now Odiwe. Eddie Abreye.
1: What's the president guy?
0: What's the saying?
1: What's it Kevin Taylor and
0: the Unimun? What's Unimunida? Unshianida? Ne papa? And the Unimun?
1: I don't know who ni papa no.
0: Oh, say be on the papa no ni yadam fo. Until some person in the casa, but
1: Conrad Casa is you meet you. What is it? Oman Penny, in him Kevin Taylor, and it's an Oman Penny in your
0: mampen.
1: Oman Penny, we all mampenya, we should greet you in the other one. Kevin Taylor had 10 years, and you may not, including yourself. I don't know. I don't know. I don't know. I don't know. I don't know. I don't know. I don't know. I don't know. I don't know. I don't know. I don't know. I don't know. I don't know. I don't know. I don't know. I don't know. I don't know. I don't know. I don't know. It's not true. Definitely, we don't know. Definitely. It may not be personal, but it's all over the phone and as correspondence wise there. That's it. What do I say? So, Oman to me, NDC, ni President Mahama, especially, where President Mahama projects, when to me and come clean around Kevin Taylor, every arrest of any other person in this country, Biano, will be asked of him from God. Say, hey, and how to me travel groom at the Kankan way, enough, they be by Hanwa, with the medical who are going for police for the good form. Who's CID boss? Yahoo, honey. One Mahama cocaine, because one yet is a press conference crowd that what you have been a press conference after Ghana Jollof. I'm not saying some cars of much Ghana Jollof, one Ghana Jollof, two Ghana Jollof, three. Ebe sinde, Mamma does a casa, how much you cry, Miss Renault Casano, Miss Ramiko, remember, one of the same question. Of course, I have a new media team. What does it say? Ghana Jollof, they was Shabomu Crow, Copernatino, Abrao Yonko, and Ghana Jollof will be a hunfu to crowd that. Kevin Taylor, in the background, no, a Yandis Kales, President Mahama Poto. My name is Professor Nana J. Foto, and then this is Carlos Normo Umbrella, and the Guachi 10 years straight since 2017. As I'm saying, Edibis in there. You see? So, what is he talking about? He knows him, he doesn't want to come clean and accept, say, I'm on one Ajiji Abrantian, so I'm an abon, I'm an enabu. Me, Ghana Jollof, apart from Mrs. Lodina, but then this is one of the Kevin Taylor, and the Samira Bahumian. They are even happy. They share it. What is your question? Is the Mr. Washer Kevin Taylor content? So, why are you arresting MPP in this Washer Ghana Jollof content?
0: No, no, MPP in here.
1: I don't care. Okay,
0: no,
1: some MPP.
0: No, he just shared.
1: Yeah, I get it.
0: He just shared.
1: I mean, can you know,
0: Nessin,
1: Nessin, the Minim Domuje,
0: I don't know what you're doing.
1: Minim Domuje, and no, send Nessin home conference now. Yeah, friends.
0: Lydia Donko.
1: Yeah, Lydia.
0: Yago.
1: Yeah,
0: met with the
1: Oh, no.
0: Yaba.
1: Yaba mum.
0: Yaba.
1: Ebe ye. Afasa awitias one no mochino. It doesn't add up. adanadada da onye conference bia about we ni adada e chichino memo tramo eno nya tramo yi back heroin kesi ni binu eno minte se ma mene egbo ho wa ba sister ye nyina e o manke to o mo nyine ba so dia se ah se die awiti eye no ho no nyamana mo kwache na men ka benim ni ba bia
0: obi agranti
1: 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We are so used to being in the darkness, and you know sometimes we are passing through light in the cry, but you may light in the influence for some corner. So what I say, you know, light in tank going to him. Say, I don't maybe do no because I won't pay time with you. If you any, because other places, so by your high profile press conference live, sir, from a state, you know. Premises na eban from memu na beka se ya chini pass messi ni hu se high profile people be a fundina within that particular hyena ngasa no there's a minimum to at least with me name is high profile for no because you name the woman so you know so you know that I can't sit here and say she's innocent ni power nam hon ngwa za be kona de wo yenye etine wo kwan so be chi no ba nko for high profile ben na so mo send sika e ma again na na me say enema e share na yi no social media no wan e tia kasa jiska na share mami.
0: Anyway,
1: one president mama kwa share achimsa kwa boss one tu anaka zo she. Sasa mtu nyone kan yo. The man na me pass me defending that time and say he didn't write it himself. But Kwame Din grammar me tia say, yeah, I don't know, you may not have written it.
0: But, you
1: but for you to share it,
0: meaning you are giving credit to it. Credit, yeah, that's true.
1: You understand?
0: Yeah.
1: So the president, was he paid to share that? Nobody gets paid for sharing on social media, Mr. President. Please.
0: As a president, Kasu be a change.
1: I be Kasu be a president, you come na. So be a one change, the country president. I be Kasu
0: be a. Chichere. Obi ko ene be a president.
1: Ina e president. Sak because the Ghana develop for open. A president because na yiria asati isu. Oh, who says Safi di sebiyo say moja wo samiremu. So I say. Are they Lord na? Sebi so ni obanje obi a. And it be whole babesia every 10 years you come na. Maybe as far as I can remember, there it's 10 years solid. Meti da. Maybe America say I hope simple my voice here. I was on radio urging the president when he was even in opposition. Say, Mr. President, so what to me and you can be pa and for Kevin Taylor who everybody or the best will be at this episode as well. Yeah. Because Kevin is doing your bidding.
0: Yeah.
1: You sat through silently. Okay, mm-hmm. That time quite opposition open by my bent one come to say back when I want near you.
0: Mm-hmm.
1: One we near you. Then the good one find your number one. Number one is all phone. Ah, campaign 24 hour MPP. We nyanu ebi sai e ku enimo omo nyu ni na mo an first casualty of MPP administration as to what he did to the party. I don't get to date because girl guy no the juma no go no mentia say but they had their motives etika wa we nyanu we na wo da na wo mass inauguration speech na dey dey be na ko issue sa kevia just say afi there baby I adjo me an kasa mo ye den ya the media na media no me concern me bio. And Kevin was not doing for NDC per se, he was doing it for the person called President John Dramani Mahama. Oye wenye ama on. Edidi wobi atem. Ewo me emu.
0: Mm-hmm.
1: Oba oma we emu. Ama yeni ayen krofo. Nende ene disifonye tumbe TV sube kache yese Kevin Taylor baha on. He had a national security escort in his capacity as what? As who?
0: Okay. Anyway, so that is it. Kwesi Mensa Danlati. Ena Otenin Kanom. Tell constitutions to look at how the NDC has shifted our focus from the cocaine saga. Rather than telling us how the cocaine left Kotoka International Airport to France, they are busily chasing Ghana Jollof, an apprentice of Kevin Taylor. Are we serious as a country? The NDC is truly taking Ghana backwards, okay? Teacher constitution, a dear Enum. Yeah.
1: Cocaine seven.
0: And I see a good
1: one. And I. And the brother, the professor, na na jia beka ho.
0: So I hear them.
1: Yes, but go be the Baba Musa was the Musata.
0: Musata, I Musata. I fancy. Kariyanzu.
1: Oh, mama chio.
0: Ah, Kariyanzu. Kariyanzu.
1: Sir.
0: I say Kariyanzu. Kramu Kariyanzu.
1: Oh, Kramu Kariyanzu. Say we as we can dey
0: see the thing. Omabe clears on ka ho.
1: Oh, kwabra ni photos na guga na web.
0: Omo si on ka ho.
1: Won ni sakra da na na je ku.
0: Omo si on ka ho. Na say AI tv na mabebe.
1: AI.
0: Anyway.
1: Mr. Munyi na na je
0: ku. Anyway. Drug busts. Drug narcotic drug bust. There is no drug lord who will send 3.9 tons of report of the to the port if he's not sure you get it through. You can't tell me nobody saw the drugs going through our port and you people are busy chasing Ghana jollof. Oh my goodness, mother Ghana panie. Well, let us allow them. It is part of the 24 hour economy initiative. Okay. No so nanchiankwa guasi hono. Teacher Kujo. Hey. Anyway, yentwaso we ase kodi. Okay, that one has been read. Security, good morning. I'm Adinuhu Trimudehene from Asantia Chimfridium. But Kyodi, the fact is that we have some empty heads in positions, so Ghana is disgracing itself everywhere. All right, that is your opinion. We see is John Mahama. More human than a Kufuado. Kiki Wakra, no do we about. So when cocoa market, when will cocoa market open? Because we are in the month of September and we are getting closer to October, but cocoa farmers are not hearing anything from John Mahama and Randy Abbey. John Mahama farmers are crying. Why? Stop arresting TikTokers, MPP members, and delegates. Vote wisely. Eugene is not trusted. Oh, okay, that's your opinion. Eugene is not a trusted person. How can you fight against your own government? Prince Wonkransa. From Sewa, could you tell the health minister they should, okay.
1: Mm-hmm. Eugene, no, on your government, Mukeko. Or MP, and also a deputy minister.
0: Yeah.
1: Is it railways or housing? I think I went to his office one time.
0: Yeah.
1: Yeah, housing as a railways. And they say, I don't mean to say, JFK in the MPP co-opposition. Me name position cry JFK Dean Wabaimu, apart from so a party secretary.
0: Say, almost just a party secretary there. You should be the Bibia Kuba, Papa Neba, who just wa.
1: Oh, party man, I buy him.
0: Papa Nim,
1: party
0: Nim. Party Nim. They made a list of party general secretary sir omo the party ne ko me kwa say no mo kwa mak opposition
1: sir na den omo again
0: ti omo che say party but general secretary be the opposition ne ko party bia no mo yini free ho
1: ono no yini logic
0: debi I'm talking about generally that what the MPP people are saying this time a CGFK there that he doesn't qualify to lead a party.
1: I want to say JM when he no bia ngot na fin sama da
0: of course maybe yeah.
1: What are they talking about? I know I'm Jose Sister B. I think we're fantasy. All your video will chastise the MPP for me or more. Communicate, I mean, so MPP new. What you say, NDC need to work, just say MPP a good time, time, and new amount of time. And you need, and all catch up that I'm the most of the video, Jim Papa. Now, Ron is crack. Now, which I look for him and I'm Baza, this is the new way you catch someone in an MPP for. Oh, my, I catch them all right there. But it's drop no more fat sa buganus be eka home. I'm not saying they should go around and fight. But go for the dimatema, Mompo Manoia, Omoko facing Grofono Matembi.
0: Omo Matembi.
1: Naka,
0: and Oma
1: Manoia,
0: Oma Manoia,
1: Noma, and Mobini do a temper and Hongko. That's why I had to reply Hobson. You can say whatever you want to say, but don't insult me. No, and it's yeah, I'm not coming. Me Pancho, what I say,
0: anyway.
1: It's Omunya B. Saturn ye hunane, a trotu chan, we and what did do a temu a quadress of fronty. Man, trusting soon, onyai.
0: I see.
1: What I say,
0: right?
1: Opa Samirakopa, I can tell a chance and vagina. He will never stop.
0: Anyway, so I was trying to say, tell the health minister that they should stop the Galamsey first because it is the first thing that kills Ghanaians. Look, it is time for the MPP executive to stop Frimpong Boateng and Yahoo Tamakru from the MPP because they are working for the NDC. But I'm very surprised Nana Dudankwa gave those people ministerial appointments. Justice Bafo Boni and John Mahama, you are leaving a very bad legacy. You continue. One day, MPP will come. MPP pardon on me. Yes,
1: Rebo. Omit my baby.
0: What would they do?
1: They can do something. They can also arrest them.
0: for no reason.
1: Na so mo ye nya na ye. Ye
0: should continue to arrest people for no reason.
1: Django.
0: No. Our country should not be run that way.
1: Well, it will stop at some point.
0: Somebody must stop it.
1: I get it. Yes. It will stop at some point.
0: If, when will it stop? Because you're running a minimum million years of all.
1: Oh, now we are suffering already. We are always suffering.
0: That doesn't mean you continue to suffer.
1: Well, only from him. I don't know what he's trying to achieve with that. I don't know what he's trying to achieve with that. In other places, he'll be fired because of this. Here, he's hailed for doing that.
0: Hero, good morning. I'm Nana Bekai from Echirichiri. And I say Echirichiri in the Amenfi Central in the Western Region of Ghana. Tell the road minister to come and see Bordie to Asankregua Road. We the people of Amenfi deserve better road. God bless all the chiefs of Amenfi Central, especially Nana Manso, Nana Echirichiri, Nana Anakum, and then Nana

0: enya bi enka Montana the turn in ten take over na me hwe there was the brain
1: Medasipi, Godfather. 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the World Cup, nana se Italy, omun timi en qualify the last two editions, e kwa the third edition, the World Cup, no, abo mo se de Johnson, abo akuko, and omun new coach, Roberto Martinez, Roberto Mancini, wako, asanso abba, Enra, a new chapter. Omo sanso ehshase. Omo prepare for UEFA Nations League. Omo bebo against Turkey. Omo any Belgium, any France. Nebebo three games are oho for this international break. Roberto Mancini, Enra, Azuri's training session of course. So and I hear show our Kesben television. So or say some person omo din kunima. Ninyanon is about playing well. Oh we near na I'm a fan. Aba camp, nebo se wins na ma na wakoye rigid camping as a player sno ubian eye tensed. Nebo musombe se flexibility aba camp na omukoso eju omeni dia any sa three games we omu engwini demo omu wini no na players no e have fun na ubia enjoy the home because wins no at the confidence ebeba or say omu nimbre kra emre any ho emu omu any many me also hit the grounds running up a set or winning bibi ma Italy. I was 4 years here, and that the name as national team manager. And man, the Azurus, or said as quickly as possible. Or I said, oh, we need something big with Italy. Now, one man who are in course 4 years, so 4 years there. Now, or the Italy for Agitrophia, and also a year strong. Quite be that in Tibana Wabano, a Yamukina, and all back. Now, Babeshe, young call Argentina camp, Leo Messi, the farewell game, no, and Bosso, now, CSIA, Argentine Football Federation, and Adidas Forum, a collaborator on my own, and MP, and the Oho, our Messi, the farewell game, man, and also a Bosso, on my ball against African opponent, Burkina Faso, and Benin, Mamma Kesben Television, Special JCR, Adidas, a year, and the Ama Argentina. Our Messi farewell match, you know, and I hear show our Kesben. So Adidas for so a special boot with Argentine colors, white and a light blue. Now Amadi Leo, a design Hokama, and Argentina, Amu Jesse, you know, almost a Somudino, na players need Dino instead of saying Cabella blue and now white, you know, Amadi gold. Messi, a golden era, and a wali di Argentina, ama omo aye niema ahodo akesie pinti. Se Messi a retire from the international scene, a se abone di eja kwa ye njano kwa. 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So Di Maria aye Argentina any mapa wabo edi ama Real Madrid si akan Man United Benfica PSG munyina no one Messi and so born national team e conquer the world e wo Qatar 2022 Di Maria ono so am a retire na o se Messi last match ne die want me enter fie enti also be support ne brother from another mother enti be o shebi ano obe avail ne ho for Messi farewell o say Messi oh a good or the greatest of all time such a person want me em say ne farewell game enti ono Di Maria baby o bia no obe make ne ho available for Argentina and Messi last match all but now for calling the quits on the international scene. Now Argentina for the I'm going to see Messi from crowd. Franco Mastantuono remember the player also for Argentina or Bologna or Fiorentina or also about Leo Messi Abasso or say life after Messi no be very very difficult because Leo or your inspiration or your icon or your symbolic in Argentina or more football no or the face of Argentina and or your great Messi anywhere near Mano Ebeya Dempa Nenso Omo Gidi Passer or her foundation Leo and Argentina for Aleno even in say in his absence number Dindia Nenso Stone Denya and Yama Ebe Pekin until Franco Mastantuono and Elbo Leo Messi Abaso na Alexis McAllister Cradier was a Ballon d'Or Afuin and call Emma Leo Messi Liverpool any Argentine no and also any Messi national team no matter dia grag bububa Argent a lot of honest any Argentina no and a McAllister H. Chima a few Ballon d'Or the day a bit more

0: Eka Lamine Yamal, ebi mo Eka Hurricane, ebi se Mbappe. Nan so no de or say aye Messi dia. Or ya kotine a Messi e di a fu emu and then modin ma or the Argentina for echo do finals at the World Cup on a and you can see a san ho and the Ballon d'Or echo mo bia until you form Ballon d'Or according to Alexis McAllister. Christian Romero, obetimi afrenu, Coti Romero. On also aye Argentina ni on as say a didier no atuno e chile ho boche captain sinon e bono den den den. Or say Ballon d'Or de on to some Messi ever retire every year as a bobo and yet this young crown on to some Messi because of a bread born on beam for even club no abribiano I was set Messi efa Ballon d'Or because very clear Messi and bobo chill be a few crowded or exceptional one high World Cup no woman is what dear games nina no Messi na carry Argentina and when the metro so that them could do finals no one who's no who said Ankoye anything until some Messi Eberita Ballon d'Or again on one of us or Koswa now on and so edgy young court Netherlands on Australia Jabi Hernandez new manager no and a day two and ra and a boys now some boy yeah on a training session the cano on a year said the show our Kesben television so on Eberbo against Germany followed by Serbia now on my last international game no on any Greece about Nina no a year UEFA Nations League. You be say Jabi Hernandez on the post match and a pre match interview. Kwa Grant you be say the toughest decision Ben pa decision Ben and him one day set or take here. I will do media. Watch us here. Honestly, the toughest decision so far. So obey excluding Memphis of our phone and then Memphis the pie ekasaye na enye is so far the toughest decision as a coach Emma Netherlands Memphis the drop not say no young co na intie. Jabi.
1: The toughest decision maybe talk to Memphis, I have to be honest, because I know him, I have a good relationship with Memphis, but he was amazing. The response of him was amazing, with maturity, he understood everything. I have a lot of respect with Memphis. But I want to say that the door is open for all the players. The door is not closed for Memphis and for any player. So, yeah, if they perform and if they are in a good fit, for sure, we decide that maybe our Memphis or other players can come back. So, yeah, it was the toughest situation, but I think he showed me a really good maturity and, yeah, good intelligence from his part.
2: Yeah, the door is open for me.
0: Jawi, and I catch us and the tough decision so far. I said, all drop Memphis. Name him when one friend, and she said, we're close the door, no. Play a beer, one throw this time, no. Next call up, subsequent ones, no. Oh, yeah, dear. We're being now. Pono and so at the amount into Memphis, send money money costra. Why not? A resident so up to San Eddie Alfreno or say no excuse. Uncle said, Afei and Wabafo Fro. The first time I coaching national team, Tiaman Emre or say Emre anyhow. Into Cecilia also must start now on moving the games. Emma Netherlands, Jabi Hernandez, a boy in Komosi.
1: Both things, of course. We are competing, we are checking the players, everything is new. From me and for the staff, so yeah, know each other, know all the players, insist or convince them our way to play. Yeah, many things to do. We don't have too much time, but no excuses. Every coach is like in the same situation. So, yeah, I want that people see, you know, a little bit the change, you know, starting from Thursday.
3: Yeah. One last question. There was one making his debut, Givai Zegiel. You were in the Kuip yesterday.
1: Yeah.
3: Maybe it was the first time you did see him in real life. Did you know him before? And what's your impression?
1: Yeah, he's a good player. I think he has the potential. He has the capacity. He attacked the spaces. He's a good technical player. So yeah, I like him. That's why he's in the list. Thank you.
2: Javi Hernandez, a former Barca player, former Barca coach, say, we're taking a new chapter. We are a national team, first timer, on managing national team, and you'll be seen in visa for a whole national team job of Netherlands. Netherlands, omo enye croquet to a crowd. Now, omo domo GDA nina, Asha Javi mu. Obe retire saying, who expect a Javi Hernandez, same pempen, so by now, other Netherlands forum, and so ever call, and I'll say, no excuse. Only baby, I can't say a Juman says, here, I'm about yet now, Omo, and so I in ye, Yanko, Spain national team cup, Enra, and Luis de la Fuente, or your world champion, and one a guy there, Emma Spain, a Quadri World Cup, no, was sign a contract, Eddie Ama La Roja. Until 2032, just after the Euros, no, they are to just saying, oh, but Lamine Yamal about so call for a can Lamine say only bo Emma other colleagues only bo Emma the first four players. Then so other kind of pain say Lamine or bo pa Emma the first four on no musia kind now a bibin po echo. Eddie Emma Kylian Mbappe or say Lamine oh huge respect for Mbappe said Mbappe and so it will blow Emmanuel some meaning in a campaign for the Ballon d'Or and team during the campaign no we can we now we so akawe then so no interest unrespected Mbappe or boss no con Emma Kylian no new coach no dear or GD passer after a Ballon d'Or they also call Emma player or no and so a free spin and no no and a Ekasa Ferran Torres, a PSG, and a Spain player, on the ball winning goal, Emma Spain, actually World Cup, on also attack coach Nechi, said Ballon d'Or, also player of free Spain, and a few in, also more, and so at the money because only a world champions, and easy, said Obeco all the way, nothing, I could get a whole World Cup into Spain player, and a deserves a Ballon d'Or, also in South Etim Eka, and now Portugal. And a Globe Awards Portugal about so for the first time in so many years, Cristiano Ronaldo Wanje Award Bia. Not a single individual award and a Ronaldo G our Portugal national team camp at Shepapa said Ronaldo about so body pa ever so I won the team ni chromo. Ah, when you award now, so and for the first time in so many years, it's here and one plus a whole drop and about somebody PSG players now. I'm free Portugal, I'm a boy, and my last year and the last 2 years, I'm on a UEFA Champions League, no, and a federation, no, a bomb about so in Timuan, my Casband Television, no, Nuno Mendes. Vitinha, Joao Neves, and I'm facing here, Joao Italy, Eboma AC Milan, Gonzalo Ramos, no, and I award the monster kind, no, and I year show our Kels Benson, Jorge Jesus, and your coach, Edema Portugal national team, and Ra, on your prestige award, now coach, name emotional message, and all can say, and we are there, and your family and friends, especially the wife, and I'm exchanging a way any messenger coach no editor to abra or just a prestige award no yente Jorge Jesus
4: senhor primeiro ministro por nós senhor presidente da Federação Portuguesa de Futebol boa noite a todos os convidados
2: yente no o português mo ano de tuja se eu obiane assume to now you're teaching the re now oh your football coach you told be a resource I open when you know I come outside na near man no aye basa then so in difficult moment and the family the wife and I teaching the re na in penny for hold on so of us how can win and so a bomb about so and run Globe Portugal I was of course you know and you show our Casben television so after you to also our club issues Real Madrid Jose Mourinho buy you know one league and call you crown actually 6 points behind FC Barca just after 7 games in Tebimpo and raise doubt. Sir Jose, on you the right person for the job. Football no a Sam Marino Dada. People say Jose time no a chum dadada. And Tiniqua say Mother the four as a son so because league near start young chair. Now so 6 points and I'm actually name reminded the officials Frontino Perez and in a coco somewhere. Remember the team no more run. No more GD passer. Jose is the right person for the job. Asha see and a young koya. And she said, I know, and your papa still know. I'm a GD passer. Jose and the right person. No, Jumano. Or no, and so a bit me. I hear now. Vinicius Jr. Say, say, Kofoki can say, Bono. The referee Bonibo. And Chia Hwan and the Dane. And now goes to show so I in the dim pa chances no or both games are a ba. Now so a bonny na egu the confidence oh go post nanny no ninina
0: Ayra, Nanso, Nacho, a former Real Madrid defender, and I say Vinicius Junior called for Bonici for no reason. Only Vinicius, or Mumianu, SCR campaign, our Real Madrid, only Majumadea, Vini Aye, was here a couple of years, or me a very hard working, or more air committed and dedicated that. Vinicius Junior, a cow, and he says, Sir Ghost, no Emma, Nasa, Manibona Abba from Kakra, Nikwansa, Obia, El Arsenal, when a defensor. Nacho, Wafali, Eddie Amani, former teammate, Vinicius Junior, Real Madrid, Omobobo Kunangasamuno, Obian, and the support, Emma Vinicius, sir, unbounce back just after international break, you know, the morning, and Kosubium, Obian, dear, Wire Dada, dear Obetim, Aye, and the Guswa, all year, form no. A temporal but class no a permanent in tea rounded place no dear Pina Ewo GDS after international break no Vinicius Junior dada ni enim no ono ani ebe hu no almost an answer ni money mono and so a perform a kakura Kylian Mbappe gusua all campaigning all conversing for vote because Ballon d'Or no yes one casa with three one you were born in Tabribiano on your opportunity a grantee interviewer nan or mobian who here, who here, so I see a two abandon, and the man up for bound on Oji. Or say, and I'm saying, Ninchi, every Africa, now Africans, Ian Tutuna say, Nere, Enfi, Ninchi, baby free. Nemon, oh, we need Ballon d'Or now, or be dedicated, Eddie Ama Africa, because Africa, and oh, free, aha, and in a boosting form, Oma Fruma, and so Eshe, almost so Boma France national team, no, now so a Bibian, Oba Africa. Or drunk or for a show at the Emmanuel, or your draw a car come up on the entire African continent, or no Mbappe, or Shabo, Sir Owini Ballon d'Or, or better dedicate him, and so at the Ama Africa, Alexis McAllister, a Liverpool player, the contract, you know, a runner down, name on Liverpool, and your majesty, man, a contract extension, or so on, no, so far as I said, or that's so over Liverpool, no. Obekoso e given all was in Kobenya and Quebec for the next 4 years. Now, so this is you know, any insem, I want penny for no insem, it's a new year. Some of friends say, I'm a man contract extension at Liverpool, but the American and a bear extended. Never some of us say, the time is over on fancy and so on. Obedo mass, never or that so a Liverpool player did on your quasar that they also ye be out. And my Liverpool fan to my perfano or non and so a bay. When I saw an egina near cop permissing I saw ye, I could find a guy home clatter. Bema Besser or to a gentleman who caught 14, not a costuna, a yagana or sofa, mummy and cop na yentier permissing or mon clatter.
5: Company Limited, a draw a guy, take a set garlic mixture. What dance in the enemy be the artery? Share. A drawway, a draw, Dr. James Amua, the public health researcher. Ashishemua or the Abedrasu, na send drawway, ye katrawa, a bit a subi mad. A drawway, for the first time, I will be the garlic, any precursor, any in Nyania who will be a kamboma or the air draw, the Abedrasu. Go reano, or see there be a kubia from Herbaceutical Society of Ghana, as a doctor. Wedro we out there by the subi mada. You say obi di a drone was webi at the abedra soda. I just say oh a sign say oh jay be my home oh jay gana my own tea and a drone was well precursa garlic mistano waki kabum a dying precursa garlic mistano waki kabum na the abedra so. Now several way omwa omu cholesterol a was ro sadia gokro. Make us a wafuay kakraka, open se sote, kama mawa, me pacho tunika, nako pe, a gain preke se garlic mesha nibi, nanonom ne ebe bwao, na ati wafuno so, make us a wode eno, LD eno, low density 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patro, a drop in the bit me is some one floor, a gun precursor garlic mixture. Utos Edro will be now no more, who will say, be ye be beer floor, I'm wet me at the home. O more, I'm also, O more, a kuma, mo, or how. Make us say, walk a hospital, yet what to nurse, pressure and nurse, yet what to sugar and nurse, who go so numb, Nanso, a blue beer. Once a coffin one as a basro, a crime ben abefaso abemanizina mana ye, and una Dr. James Amwas Debbie, I was sent me to do be banned to be one more pressure. Namako hospital, me a mumro, Namugusu nom, Nelson de Biano, Quan Ecosro. And I saw them their coffer man as Hakono, or some day a guy precursor Gallic Missano, Eba, said a bear babble, wow, no, what me am managing with Sugano, what me am managing with pressure, I'm gonna coffer, come, and Sankos with him. Sansuna, Yakasay, oh, the end of the day, oh, man, Wakuma, as a debut won, Pania be Wakuma, Duena and China Pectoris. What is a brof Kaseya? Ubiana Kumum, a woman, the patrol cotter don't even know my Sanson out there and a bone shimshin pa will be so on the Nakumana carplan to out of form. A guy practice a Gallic Mister, a bema heart rate no, I a kama, the red demo, and 2 months, Udon Satu, a bon norma, the patrol said it to Mabasa, Nin answer Okoto, Dr. James Samuel Dro, our dear bedraswa, a friend, a guy practice a Gallic Mister, a subi mada, na Sedro Weno. 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send you busy on my drone. If you say, now I want so be a drone, said yes, I don't know. You didn't see I had the leaflets, and you assume they said they walk or talk a drone, a rough drone. Come on, old Benomino. Who's a leaflet to shim? It's who a drone now, who be a leaflet, you know, saying that here. Now, the beer who hear a drone who be a ya dear gusso. Now, who chorus trono, I have the brave LDL, low density lipoprotein. Nina Ben Nane, I'm watching at the home, a sissy winting, I'm a modern to me near Fusani, come one more than a buffer moa. Nina said, Oben Numa drone, send ye, Yatro, leaflet in a super pepper, and Obeb wow, I'm a sour, how near I'm watching at the home, infections and now the crow war. Now I'm a sabi, a one and sunset, you cry tear boo, no, the patto, King Kai, Wintimin Kaya, Fre, Nayan Kasa. 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
2: 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January, yeah, Liverpool is scaling back home. Nothing. Yankubu Minton, Omo Enso Akofano at the number. Harry Kane, episode will stay. My United team no at Tano Pa. Sir, home sweet home. Or yeah, England this year, Kron Kron. On 1 year, England, a 3 lines national team captain. Won't you any mehenechi? Omesina can, oh, Premiership in Ibium. My United 4, any boy no Ekasa ne. De Biamine Ekasa. Nenso Harry Kane is to be being your best son, Algene. 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Balde Gabriel Jesus
0: Brian and Chesney, Oman Kwan, and our national teams, Anton Sa Anfromo, and then Barca, a better recovery training. Sunday, no more question. Sevilla 3-1. 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Al Ittihad any Ali and so our Saudi Arabia yes Ali for no crowd here what about at the £70 million and a Eba or your Arsenal fana Obedi says canon na Joker is so akwana because so far you who hey sir 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a coach ewo my United no ewo AC Milan on your sound from Sony beam or her na dear na oye no and kuya or best san in sa until say resource now open up ninsa ebeka all United so still na one sisa and United for Eddie Pamona was who was training MP na and so Eddie Efremo Paul Scholes is my United almost signings you know I said almost antegetive my United players you know almost your signings for signing sake say Akwenya Naba say team ya and sign entry na United for Essen sign Nemo almost your signings are and my team a winning league and can we your signings are how one level up so okay now how the whole players are back my United league no na wasa kwa moje omo e prioritize na so nya ho place no de aba ye bi mu so biansan bi nti na my United omo na mu a omo enso sense place a omo na no 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
6: God, thank you for sunshine. Thank you for rain.
7: Dr. Nimoni said you wouldn't need what scientific hospital. No, there will be a OBI FMA on Yanuino, and on a Yankupon and a minima doctor's force. A year a research about a Habaya Yankupon at the Adobe, a year in Papa Yankupon Adomuti. So, Uber PM when you were scientific hospital in Quadia, there will be a Ufumubiano. So, Empo, a woman Jamie, a senior drew cra, on Yankupon and Namian, so ever mouth no at all cra.
8: Even our Yarino. Diabetes, even a positive enlargement, hepatitis, asthma, and now say if you are a new yinka, they say a cancer case, say no form program, say a dumbukogram, if a sickle cell anemia, any sickle cell disease, grano, never point out with tea, then you should want to have a it's in the source I have you now.
9: The what scientific hospital said, you're what tea and caramati, the doctor, the marshia, me patroba,
7: e ye nubina eni ni tan ena ye de e ye yuma ya diye biye hao biya no mepa choba e di nubina ni tan ya ena e shye uwa pe ahaba ya mowe obiya wa sene pressure e kwa sropa no obe ni huwa scientific 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Some phytochemicals no, and no and our baby work scientific hospital. Yet two fra bindi mo, nay any ya di bia phytochemicals, yet me sa, me at me edia amo, yet di bia baby biano, yet me edia saw ya dear ewa, a woman 7 hour reform, what natural sa woma. Me part of any work scientific hospital, a doctor, you must see Benya Brenny Adaje, yet me a share ama, a woman, a monya, and many be. And I said, Ben, my way, and Melon Pemua, men fit to proper pen, and no be a woman, say, and see at ye. Open your work scientific hospital, Benya Brenny Adaje, Shinny Pedian, more no more. Not a Arabia Boa, what they are doing, they do one no more. I'm on my son call for more, and I be a woman, winning quite a mono, and I'm on my son call for more. Ya give me how beano, open your work scientific hospital, and you Bina any time and not yet a year, German. Pansua, your well equipped laboratory. You didn't feel on a so about the gonum. Your scan machine, a fear running labs, a whole war, young true moja, young true jones, so young fast and what Jana and Faith give me who yare a hawa. We peer ya deal will be a new who we and sign it maybe a draw account. Any trust can and so ya say, Kaina Shannon so, and ya deal be a na ye ma a draw a when you watch scientific hospital more of a banner. Nani yari a hano no, na a yene di diyo mo ena asisa. 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
1: Sajo, I'm not bossing me na me ha. Una ya have you.
0: My room ra studio ha.
1: We bossing me na me that. You can try be a. Oh yeah, meet me a chamoji.
0: Yeah, you know the boy who buy the studio ha. Catch him. Ha no.
1: Yeah,
0: Massa, painting the piano beer,
1: Obi Gane. All right, Sejo, you bet you have a phone with you for on this biggest platform. So, Debbie Amica, I quit out of my SUEPA. Now, I bet that was CP and the Kesbin Penifon. The woman is saying, and then the Kaya would see me and I'll hear me on Kesbin TV. And they what he as I'm there and nano pay. As I'm there, what he and they say, now you feel right, your contractor. Ankrankra bid na obi di fie gya na ye caretaker obi sikwe ni fie so mana da bia masema me dinam nyane se oyo obi di ya na odi ayiye eno ntise wo ajapade bi ti se dan kiosk container swimming pool ade 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with the exception of black because black de ye nyensi ho. This was saying, and until the Yakacha one say, easy bagan house when you're nassim. Send an ebby out to the anon just and any by your bagan have 45 years in it. Yamiad man, this year and 46th anniversary. Now the woman say, and you brony paint in sound no papa papa papa papa papa papa. Paint not to some mine, paint not to say rubber, paint no only at you what the beer and into the friend waterproof. A cousin be a waterprover, on Srozio, on Sroja, on Sro from. And nothing here catch was a rabbit Toby. Now the woman is say, you were just two sizes of the bucket. You were casier pano, I see only as a maso, who can't be maso, 15 liters. Ketua pano, a sioni as a maso, and also a buompa, 5 liters. When he painted, I would draw sizes I wore. Now the air can in an essay, any baby as and crying. Hona headquarters Nagasawa, and there's a beer branch of Kumasiha, and you see the brabba big sales officer. And unti and crana man the money motive in the sonam make a say. Mammy sis mao, natural good baby city. Mean we casano crano way office or straight away our back judge and traffic light. And unto buffer numbers on 0593-70-7696-0593-70-7696. Kumasiswa yet abiba good adum close to the new Melcom building. Oberfriend Mr. Nkrumah on 020-824-40-40. MTN number 0538-274227. Mama, I'm on idea. Mode plus 233. Never can any of the numbers no, depending on baby hour. Now you hear the delivery, man, you hear baby hour. Yanka se blank grind. Sasun yanka se bejine duma. Baby hour be a friend. Now distance near far away from a duma and a baby hour. Can be a two station. Ya. About last station, which is your last stop. Nebi Abeka say, Bia, ye tuetia wasu, nye wasu ni ye tuetia. Ye pewo dana wasi ni ye. That the woman, they say, dente ya ni ebria, ye bo de run upe via TV, so huye, on different platforms, so ne say, ye pese Ghana, den jina ye se Bruchere, Paris, London, UK, United States. Na, ya dan ye wo Ghana hadie. Adia ye wa adia, ni se, ye si dan, ye jay ni ye menteni. Only few percentage no more renovation maintaining fee or Ghana. As we advance the Nancy Bia, I was here too. And until you say, Yahusa Wodana was seen at over 55 years. And the ADB 50 years, 30 years. In just in our swap, I win nothing new. And until there's no more leakages no. And now, who could up in Takra, say, Bia Benyabi. And the boys will be as well as your capital Juma. Kakrasa was the move from us on Bujaguso. I'm flow down as well, no more Yajmanas on the leakages. And until they make an essay, I can't tell you that you smile, you say, you do get it here. I see why you're in top of the team, and if you're in the team, that's what you're doing. where the other boy back home, Eku Numa me number. Who treat your leakages in so? Who treat your suvias when I dance as I have fair because you're painting just in the swing from end to end. Afe obi be who I say, ah, now, Sergio, what's our board dance of Frana? Yet they acquired the air can say, and found any of the type, say a long span. Say no man aluminium chancy, say and po abe for the abaya, yasha se carpet no. Is it best some sam bang? Now the woman they say, un tossun word no who de biarada. Any side effect because the woman they say, oh to abaka baku pe kume. Then tia abaka baku pe say, yen fobi bian fra, ajung ubi an fra, the odi fry ensio e gubaket no. Kesian you need 15% water. 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If you abi wo ho ye so to the stairs or ya bro. 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Quickly rush to our office. 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It's not mine. After they all done what that. The next 20 years, only painting ni sik bibia kabiem. By only pebia every 2 years open TV. Every year open TV. Mumia painting fien and fien in your fe. Tis a dear, would dick me in your sika kotwa de fe, a channel. What's that idea in a fe? 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I want to say, Google Boomer, you have no respect. And until only pebby bray, wagada. 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Yes, shall be a fe. Oh, you enter pub, you enter restaurants, and you meetings, no. 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I know say obren wa bobo scanu no da beto market wa ko. 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Na fina be ka say unim old price da bi. As I'm speaking with you beto see o. Me da be say prevention is better than regret. Sa so the prevention is better than cure. 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A danati ya tan and nim ne fen or deji price. And nunti says a woodanchi. 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Because as in the kuan de kuye. As I say kuya nintino. 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Na waba be dia dance say yes. Say you will paint at his house. Easy paint say yo, yet 2,000 money you. But unima ube felise e painting kwa enunti e batas ni dia yo professionals a yati tio ma ume babaye jumana ma ofeso a sembia ma chile no ma chaji kituwe bi diye kane se uwo penta swa o ba unima na imra ni embisane one or two questions about easy paint and now tegana hana ye painter na udiye afini ni noti minya contract bakupe dia yo you are not using the right paint. And you buy bi na yo, na nya bonsa bi na yo. O betwa compile 1000 years unya dwuma because you are not using the good paint. Go for easy waterproof paint. And nunti they are making nyina ne top for ban me bottle for nyina achi o say. Easy paint pen e paint agana ha. Na wo ni pen same TV bia so da. Say to be the Kentaba studio. Ye nyina ye nim say Kenta yade a ye fan kosio. O di kosio a upega Kenta no kwawie na ni nyina so na agu e form. But me di so e begu me Kenta mo studio ani arade. I am the only man na me wo paint papa me di up for me Kenta mu a. But me di bus studio a ye ma me crying because it is approved by Ghana Standard Authorities, a paint where there, a pabene. So I'm recommending it to all schools in Ghana. And the school in Kolaruya, they are in the Ibida. Ebe church or what's wrong? Ebe church or be in the church? Ebe sana edano eye time. School rack or easy paint. For painting school, for renovating school. It is a rubber. Man Kolaruya got that. The next morning, I'm back. No offer, that's the be no offer. So your mama, me can't tell you live on Kesbin TV. So, and so I'm going to give me your pages, but I'll capture my life. You squeeze back, no, beyond whom you can't tell us, mommy. Aha, piao. Na the woman is a job, the mission of Gumari. Na made Danny Dan and Kaka, Uraha, Elbe, Infidiani, microphones, the computers, the Gumadima, and Yafa Diagro. 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

0: 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0 6 0 6 0 6 0 6 0 6 0 6 0 6 0 6 0 6 0 6 0 6 0 6 0 6 0 6 0 6 0 6 0 6 0 6 0 6 0 6 0 6 0 6 0 6 0 6 0 6 0 6 0 6 0 6 0 6 0 6 0 6 0 6 0 6 0 6 0 6 0 6 0 6 0 6 0 6 0 6 0 6 0 6 0 6 0 6 0 6 0 6 0 6 0 6 0 6 0 6 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Baby, I will be a do near ma. A bebro. Come. Tivon, who be we, Amaya?
1: Okay.
0: Who be wicked to every
1: other? Yvonne, yeah.
2: Maybe.
1: I am Ren Naswan.
0: All
1: right.
0: I tell them,
1: Obi, Obi, I don't know. So I answer that question here. So, you ask them, what about those of us outside Kumasi, Sunyai, and Accra? Should we go personally to their shops?
0: Like I said, So account your maybe you make sure you receive them and in good shape on so.
1: Oh, okay.
0: Come.
1: You better must see papa. Property dit on the sack. And that's some kitwa cry. No man or more at the zero much chimono can a friend numbers no and a common shops no na and no one could be and come on your price no baby quality no and so I was through ye papa. Rich love and Yvonne. Thanks for coming. To Papa Preco. And so I don't know. But I don't want to think of you. Why? All right. Mumfro. Na emreni chamoa. Nya dia ebia obesan enyanu bio. Nan ten. Moni omo eni enkomo. Kesmen Television. Kesmen 3.3. Kesmen 2.9. Accra. DSTV 364. Go TV 121. Menya na mentimensa enfri hon preko na fei. Yashasya. Yen kwa. I want you to show us the GPL match, which was supposed to be postponed due to rainfall, with the two teams manipulated to agree with the manipulated referee to play that match. You people will be doing this and accusing, what for the downfall of the league. Barrow, say your message, Nibio Nafabra. I'm so prepared, and I'll be able to be free. Namenkai, Enfa, Emamo. Other messages, and so Ewaha, Ninano, Yadi Hunsem, and so Ebremo, Kesmen Television, Kesmen 3.3, 92.9, Accra. All right. Munyabutre, Enfa, Emami. Kofi Tuo, Edway, Efri, Elubo, Ena, Ebae. Is there any law that can be invoked? To force the sports ministry to publish accounts on the tickets purchased at the 2026 World Cup. I can't think far about the figures being mentioned here and there. The Ghanaian taxpayer needs this. Yes, we need it published as soon as practicable. Wow. Kofi Tuo Elubo. Ebe hwe wo so asem no na e de amao ye kan ye edru ba bia ese eko. All right. Manko na mene yang su indi enko mo kakra semen. That is
2: I mean Adam said you.
1: Again runaba. Yes. Ene no monko mo kakra. Bwenkomo.
2: Wow, Sajo, yema.

0: phone, eighty phone, and I'll go from Koso. 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And if you are a guy Malamis, when you know Naya, Pimson Company Limited, Dr. James Amwa, Akwakofa, Eddie Abba. But money is only a Oshe, before you numbers do a TV screen. So now nah, on a doctor, I didn't come. And I'm saying, see a drone, to I afraid. 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Your numbers no UT radio number but my TV na at a TV screen nani bomo de nsa wo befa number ni 0500 88 88 90 0500 88 88 90 and it was 0200 88 88 30 0500 88 88 30 it was 0244 718 557 0244 718 557. 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Did you ma? My main shots here with a guy precursor garlic mixture boost your immune system. They be a macatrice immune system. No, you boy, they be our immune system. But oh, nima de crocro immune system. Ne ye. And then fast with your was why is a show immune system. Ye immune system. Ya so ya for yanko podia duani pedianim. Set em money pediana hobby. 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Ejina bambo. Inti se ye obambo. Nasa sebi o may be meton se ye. So by me em me invade you crew ya. Natures. Interior Ministry, any Defense Ministry, you made me your mass smash rafwa, or mumbo or my yash yes one, your bodies won't buy, and nintina gani at yasum jemuahai, and nintina has boost immune system. No, what the immune system now, me patro only pedium sweet to say, so your former bogana hobby pepepe, and mumbo my dear hobby pepepe, and ninti dear bad dear and the bebwa be my immune system, and when they said a beya, and yad one between so nipediana so, na emfa enko enkukum, and nintina has boost immune system. 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
1: 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Say I don't know. But also here be the day day. 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
1: 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I like him. I'm going to go to the stadium. I would like to say, especially John Penchill, especially John Penchill, especially John Penchill, especially John Penchill, especially John Penchill, especially John Penchill, especially John Penchill, especially John Penchill, especially John Penchill, especially John Penchill, especially John Penchill, especially John Penchill, especially John Penchill, especially John Penchill, especially John Penchill, especially John Penchill, especially John Penchill, especially John Penchill, especially John Penchill, especially John Penchill, especially John Penchill, especially John Penchill, especially John Penchill, especially John Penchill, especially John Penchill, especially John Penchill, especially John Penchill, especially John Penchill, especially John Penchill, especially John Penchill, especially John Penchill, especially John Penchill, especially John Penchill, especially John Penchill, especially John Penchill, especially John Penchill, especially John Penchill, especially John Penchill, especially John Penchill, especially John Penchill, especially John Penchill, especially John Penchill, especially John Penchill, especially John Penchill, especially John Penchill, especially John Penchill, especially John Penchill, especially ho afofra ya from ebeka team no ho ne ade nyina ho nkomo kakra eno so ewa. All right, Tony, sorry Andy, yen chance na e ko fa hen
2: jina me started from Paul Scholes. Tony, your story be said Paul Scholes say Manchester United Monday born I enso eni no ni nyina akwa akojina signing of players are omuye ne last season, and he feels say those signings no omuye no na general and for so be any so. I think you say Paul Scholes for me general is missing the point. How is he missing the point? I said no cry was so ho no se chire kan onka na onya so dey wada wada. You know, you look at Manchester United and last season be bia make carak be form do mu duro ye. See the be wey no. There were areas and they also almost strengthen. Now show omo team ma. The biggest hole e wo team nim a o free mu no eye Abrante e fe ni Casemiro. Casemiro is the only pivot. Our SL within double number 10s, both in the national team and in club football. It is a Oyobia, Uja Onunkwa Unfinfina, Umsana Huadene Bafemudia, but he's still a pivot and someone who helped in destroying the opponent play. Onya excellent in the first phase of the build up, but there also will be more Juman with defense in any man, and only a Juman with the Beman, and a general free. Manchester United defense, no, even with Casemiro, omu issues. Until the absence, no, they be create a huge vacuum for Manchester United. Bititum say, se Casemiro kwa, any Andre Santos ni player also replace, you know. Until if you are raising a concern for that particular holy midfield, now say Tonali mra, we say Bruno G mra. Omo ye upgrade over Andre Santos. And these are experienced materials. Almost are you proven when it comes to the EPL. And this is how only dear. Me jitum say, bringing Yuli Teleman, Andre Santos, even Carlos Belair Bawabano. I don't think any of them are a perfect replacement for Casemiro. Maybe you cannot get that same profile and the legendary status in the market now. But at least, Nanka players are my boy Mudin. You know, they beat me a picky back away from Eddie Ababa show and then you know, a 2 or 3. And see, for that perspective, if you are raising concerns about signage, you have a point. OPN said, you know, for my new defense, it all. Now, here, look, sure. Why am I? Because, okay, last 3 seasons. Now, here, team now, Brighton, Besha, almost 4 now. it was Rafael Varane, Thiago Dalot, Harry Maguire, Luke Shaw. The only difference, no, David Yea only ho, and only the only difference, and Rafael Varane were free. In the United difference now, and the previous managers I'm working on one ho. But say Joe, so which matches are Manchester United double this season? Almost 5 points out of five. So in 15 points, Manchester United are not five. Pe. The last time Omunye be a 2014 under Louis Van Gaal. But you ask yourself, games in Man United abono. Is it because Omunye very good signings in Tino Omunye Mana? The answer is no. Why no? Because you know, Obekoba bit say Ipswich Town. Obekoba bit say Hull City. Obekoba bit say Everton. Obeka Manchester City no aka Fulham. Man United lose 2-0 at Hull City at the MKM Stadium. Say yo, ofa Sami Ajayi mo. Now ofa Mohamed Bellamy mo. Omo na ball no team share Manchester United. None of these players you good enough to start in Manchester United in terms of quality Hull City be and Chairman United. Here no free go to Everton. Fami Kalimko, for Gerard Braithwaite. Say yo, for Michael Keane or for any other center back. Ah, Odine Beba, James Tarkowski, ko James Garner. Come attack of Tarik George for Dewsbury Hall. Talk about Brian Johnson. Na katie nobody. Everton team we. When the old Manchester United general, or you better check United players now, my boy. Go to Fulham. Talk about Antoine Robinson. Talk about Ben Leno. Talk about Joachim Anderson. For Kevin Bassey. General talk. Timo Castain. Come to the midfielder Charles Oshie. Alex Iwobi. Rodrigo Muniz, Josh Kane, Gonzalo Garcia. Say your players will be, are they better than the players at Manchester United one? The answer is no. And it's a team where you matches. Five. Now say your 5 points. You don't blame signings, but you blame the man on the bench. And the post coach should be bold enough and tell them, say, any pan on the bench, you know, only good enough for the team. Because, say you, no big team will entertain this. And also, I share matches at that Man United anymore. It's so clear, say, opening a friend of Michael Carrick. He will need magic to survive. Man United returning from international break, I said, you only Tottenham was pay. Omo free Tottenham was pay, Omo kwa kobo against Atletico Madrid in a way. And the matches, ne do, man, no. It's tricky and it's difficult for coach a friend of Michael Carrick. So, post course will be no better than man. He should tell the coach to back up. Because you know, teams in Man United, no, Mabon, these are not teams who are better than Man United. These are not teams that have quality than Man United. The problem is the system. The problem is the structure. And who formed the structure? It is Michael Carrick. When he decided to play away, but when he decided to far away, when he decided to play, so only team and live up to expectation. When a pair system that will seal the players on the field of play, it is Michael Carrick. So if the results are not coming, you know, one I blame no defense name call midfield ninja attack ninja. It is not as if the defense is good, they made for the sport and the attack is okay. No, all the departments for Manchester United and Genoa, they are not living up to expectation. Matias Cunha this season was using a number 9, no? And I don't know, saying first goal in the Premier League. Brian Boma is not scoring, Benjamin Sisko is not playing well, Marcus Rashford, the one first in Abel, he's not playing well. Bruno Fernandes, apart from the game against Ipswich. Our ball, this number of hat-trick, if we don't hear from Bruno Fernandes again, and see what is happening to the United team. One team at Genoa, international break now, boy, Mopai Man United. 3 weeks now, Babi them, no, it will help them for them to prepare. Luckily for them, all their players near back to Carrington. Omo international duty, Nkrumah Draba. So that will help United to bounce back. Other than that, he shouldn't blame the signings, but he should rather blame the manager because, yo, even that, when I'm calling for these signings, it is the manager. So you should be bold enough and point to Michael Carrick, say, team, no more deba, enko, you know. And you will be a coach, no more deba, enko, so a foreigner, in Quebeca, in Te Unicru, Mionka, the first one in our then does not mean, say, when he's not performing, he didn't say it. Omo, one, yeah, you're fed, you're a Carrick, you're fed, you're a Carrick, you're a man. And he said, yo, if Carrick is not performing, oh, well, they should say the truth to him and tell him, say, Master, a juman, no, I'm a say, no, and your legend, that same. Make sure so you hear the ground running and make sure United will bounce back. But you know, edge the woman you have baby and what they are showing for Jim Rycliffe, no they are coaching Gladiator for no, and now to the Christopher Vival and Jason Wakos. I see on the but for me, the problem is Michael Carrick.
1: Wow, but I'm more blame, I'm more high Michael Carrick and not Carrick. I see a blame, I'm more high. No, how many points?
2: You know, I'm more high, I'm more point kakra because one. Obi ask him on Carrick. You know, own him the opposite or yeah, you don't mind. Obe fool before fro. And again, omo team you omo be fire and said you signings on my year in terms of coaching and results and ma. He David Moyes frame, he LVG frame, he Jose Mourinho frame. Ten Hag be GFA Cup. Ruben Amorim amfa. Ole Gunnar Solskjaer amfa. And then I'll be to Michael Carrick. Michael Carrick be ma United fans na nije kakra from January to May. And now you're back to the seats. And see, when I'm on this anchor food we buy, and you're paying for that team you're more than because of you. When I'm check the direction of the club. And besides that, when I'm on the anchor food, I'm check the sporting side of the game. And see, I'm on Jason Wakos, no, I'm on Christopher Vival Diaba. These are two guys who are supposed to channel the project. These are the guys that are supposed to lead the project. And you know, one interesting thing about the game of football, they say, sporting director, I'll be confirmed about no share so no one to coach. Aba. And when PSG started, say, Omo ye Omo project just to make sure, say, Omo benya big names in the bucket. And Omo did Leonardo, Omo de Antero Henry Kibaye. When they decide to go for young players, talented players, you have more time. You build the project without big names. And I'm confident Luis Ocampo is by. Because someone said the master, when it comes to talent hunt, we Rodrigo Munchi free why? It is Luis Ocampo. And Luis Ocampo, Omuja name Akwain, Kylian Mbappe Nko, Lionel Messi Nko, Marco Verratti Nko, Thiago Silva Nko. And that is the situation of PSG now. Manchester City started with Frank Anderson. And the team go for Chiki Alton Begristan by because of Pep Guardiola. And Alton Chiki Begristan is just like Luis Ocampo. Young talented players. Now Pep na fan in Santos Monchi team nto look at the success of Tima your friend Manchester City. You would done Ashworth at Newcastle United and Michael Edwards as Liverpool. How almost lifted the image and the quality style of both teams. And he said, "Joseph, how you come on? Now, Uba Manchester United, Uma Berada, no Ashu, Obi, so Obi, Premier League from Manchester City. Oshé di Eko Suya, Mfa. Chelsea, Kofa, Lawrence Stewart. And Paul West Stanley, ba, and it's so clear. And so here, and a combination of Manchester City and Brighton players, and a Chelsea fast. The players no Uma Bo Man City, Ekem. Any players no Uma Bo Brighton, no Uma Ko, Uma Bo, no Umu, Uma Ba." Into be Tracy Morgan Rogers, Chelsea be pena un tias ye. Omo be fa Liam Delap, om be pena un tias ye. Om be fa Toyson, om be ube pena un tias ye. But ube Tracy ako deep. Na ube kon omu nina ye Manchester City. En kura, sa te amane mpeni mfo ye juma o hono, no omu omu nane ye juma. Ube fa Casedo, Cucurella, Jao Pedro. It is because of the link of these sporting directors. E di genoa, so what she could sporting director for me in Mabomama United. I'm gonna call German Kofa Benjamin says goodbye. What is the direction of the club? United are building from the scratch. Are they working on a certain project? What is the philosophy of the club now? Say no who and it's the club picture. What are the visuals? You don't see it. Is United a defensive team? No. Are they a more mobile midfield play, a possessive side? No. Are we a more ideological now? No. Omo ya more direct, no. Omo go wide and I know. Until you don't see the clear picture of the United project. Until you know the general, when these people are blaming the leaders, I perfectly agree with that. E take Cristiano Ronaldo the back catch almost almost stadium na yada. E want to encourage them in so to an FM. So they should change it and they've changed it. Amene oko current na why fefefe. Old Trafford almost year in CCL just to bring the face of the Theatre of Dreams back. People at the Stratford end need to enjoy and only at the almost day back. But say, yo, Uba Park and Eswa, project na wo pe so hu se se na ade na ekonje no a enya ade se eko nti omuntimi change doubters to believers. It is the reason why the fans and everybody a blame leadership no because you know Manchester United so wo hwe ba bi o mu stitch na ba bi do a they should not be dependent on the likes of Michael Carrick okosun adwuma na wey no ehin no ko bin hu no ateta mo na odi be me example no you know omako akoche Pep Guardiola asie suya there for years and obe Campbell and Arsenal will give you time to build. I'm sorry, Man United will not give you that time to build. Nti omo blame leaders na from that angle I perfectly agree with that.
1: Akoche frane de bi abetusu kama kama every breakum. Please tell Andy that it's absolutely the father Man U's problems and the owners, for if they were that serious and committed they wouldn't have hired Michael Carrick and signed average players for such a big club. They are just clueless and only interested in making money from the club. Because you're running anyway, about you and also every other issue, Sam.
2: You know, my next issue, Estevao.
1: Yeah.
2: Say Barcelona pay Estevao. You know, I will not advise Estevao so on call Barcelona at that time, yeah. Anyman kuyi mfama ano ewo Chelsea this season 29 minutes played in the Premier League, that is not Estevao. Why? Because he doesn't fit into the system. Why? Because there's a new coach into role now or person or bono, you know Estevao ain't ready for that particular role. Obiehu last season the one kai awe kai say Chelsea against West Ham United now on ka first team ne ho 10 minutes to the game and akopama address ye wie and oba say wanya tie injury and amareska den ko tum. He was the man of the match. Obianka obi abeka the Champions League game between Barcelona and Chelsea when he was given the opportunity in that particular game. That was a big night at the Stamford Bridge. And to be a quality or war as a youngster, any the opportunity out the manner obit me at the amount on the field of play. 29 minutes out of 450 minutes, no. For a young player, the national team and the national team coach are trusting him so much. So here Brazil team now mobile against Australia now. He's the first person I would do camp. Carlo Ancelotti to rely on this player and not just fluke. He has worked with the very best in the game of football and attracted this young player. But Javi Alonso says Derby. Men so me caught three back. And now me can one say. Me who a Spanish coacher what for three back the trump card say that. But that is Javi Alonso for you. It is a medal. Every three back in the area, you work competition. Competition here, one. You have to play as a right wing back. And general, this is a more attacking player. The moment, oh, because on your half duty, no, make us a half duty. Three back, no, say here, bo. That's a oh, bo as a wing backer. Because backline here, miensa. Now, fifteen year four, and as in 15 year five, you know, who watching will be now. Into Uba Bedru certain area, unlike a fullback that will work throughout. Obey a Dumana coach that Saba and said that Danelave say, Qua Sabano. Oh dear, oh, yeah, wing backer, you know, obey half duty. And you know, I said, Dumano, it needs energy. It needs someone who is quick. Oh, here will be a physical way, strong. And what me is sad in the amount. Estevao San Yaman me and Sana Mabono. So also fun as a left wing back, also fun as a right wing back on Kaho. Because the moment out in the cross Aruno, one limiting the style, one limiting the game plan, and him acting at the spark and the creative outlet in the final third in the frame to game on Kaho. Now Sadia, Yen Quenimu. Say ya quenimu dia then Chelsea game the 3-4-3. And yeah, 3-4-3 dia. Then, in the 3-4-3 setup, the number 10 needs to operate from the right. And the club last two season best player and now na kwa kopre onu si a national team player se wa on the right so check the number of goals akopa ma de beba o check the number of assists akopa ma de beba Chelsea team lankasa akopa ma hunu so a magic obe conjure on the field of play no Estevao untimi mfa the same thing ma Estevao so call left in so because last season for me one of the best games onya in the Premier League was the game against Bournemouth on the left Sadan Nkuku Adam Smith or yene passa so who person what the call left the other be club no nipa yati sika kase dia koto ne pa so ball from the left and one good thing for Morgan Rogers is that you know this is a player who team him a four assist in one game oba Chelsea no games no tena no toa na ototo into odon so ne kwa ko compete ever so two players now who be compete with them in the system no it will not work for Estevao so Sadi Adinua obetna bench now the most story ya na ye interesting say coach dey friend Javi Alonso now waka na abonte ya obi anim say Estevao ni Cooper man na air play no ball ne drew the air din ya she Chelsea for no obi am na beboa o mo dia Cooper man na park so no the Estevao nso abeka ho so you ask yourself say under that time I know that is differential in terms of tactics. But again, Otwikia saying or the cop. A crabbing of us who accommodated the two because on switch it to four back. So that tells you on the other side, the two players can perform on the field of play. But Javi Alonso say, on your brand tena casa or on Mbappé mano. And Chelsea are even thinking of renewing his contract. Into your brand tena internet. But for me, the minutes now Obono is so limited. Now to Barcelona. So Joseph Ko Barcelona. Yan che the role of Estevao. Yan fanning call right. So the Estevao call right. And then Lami Yaman and Amo ya can pay the best footballer in the world. Into your horror on Yamwo. O the Estevao call left. On the left, Anthony Gordon, only 80 million euros neto Anthony Gordon. Karima Diemi. A game now or buy and say Joe. Every game you'll be free bench is a game changer. Now share ball a brand and a boy in the last two games for Barcelona. Now we say Barcelona to a game changer in the La Liga. In Tihonso Huertia. So what the Estevao ban number 10? Fermi Lopez is there. Daniel Omu Muninateho. And Daniel Omu born the crowd, you know, THR. So in all the areas now, Opus all the Estevao be ball of Barcelona. No, sa area in Echia. In the move, in the mover. Ye ja place the Amaho Amawa to Jose. Oban be bo na e di oban nkwa de you are sure that you will be starting you know I'm teaching for places in Barcelona attack no e is so much e was so tell Chelsea de no nti so Chelsea kura no ye limited for the system over fitting because of the four back because Barca call 4-2-3-1 Barca call 4-3-3 everywhere Estevao will be fitting 4-1-4-1 will be fitting but I'm teaching for places no you know e was so tell Chelsea de no nti e ho kura em wow. And for me, he need to stay and fight for the opportunity of coaching at the Bemano. The few minutes of Bemano, no man encounter, and on the Bema coach, who said, you are important. The only place that you know, acquire a bad one is here to move to Liverpool. I heard you acquire, or Bequa Kobuni straight because I heard you on the right side, only competition, baby. In Gomoha, Kodi Gapo, these are two players who were sold from the left. And 1 year experience in the Premier League and in the firepower, no, we'll be teaming above from the right. But Barcelona, there, you know, I don't think a be born around here for Estevao William.
1: We just have boy, you're my money free Chelsea. Chelsea are faithful, so no, a big Javi Alonso, papa, umbufuni, papa. And no, I said, the Barnes Castle,
2: no,
1: I don't know.
2: No, but you know, we didn't say a bebo 450 minutes, no, bebo 29 minutes, no. Unse Maresca de ene die. E ano de ne ba 20. We cross starting.
1: Se bi o starting na ebia. Na neto no ne others no ne o.
2: That's true. Aye. They all can here. No unse Maresca de. Ene Man City no waja ya inim se hokra obeya. Unse o ye obi amebo bi. E to de bia woni abre pa wo ko pe Chelsea match ahwe no. Obekọ no de ba de ashe ne for final na 4M5. Na regime se muti echire. Nti only that is a type of coach. But you know, we the energy derby. 450 minutes, not about 29.
1: Yeah.
2: No.
1: Ah, well.
2: Until You know, I don't think the Chelsea will allow him to leave.
1: Okay.
2: And Benifone, no. Na Javi Alonso, you know, I said twice, say
1: your home. Benifone, you know, only be more. See, I know, twice.
2: Sir, really?
1: Do better transfer, my boy, and I suffer, sir.
2: No. Sir, two things.
1: Well, one person at Chelsea supporters independent center.
2: That's true. One thing is that one. Sir, how many more than we have results for discussion, Emma?
1: Simple.
2: And you, Bianca. What did you? Your question was trade, yeah. That's about it, Benji, yeah. Nti na make at twaso say ya on pe pam coach no at twaso say ya they will sack the coach
1: so be nuzu na omo on ba first say pam omo no omo difference be any say ya na ekodi
2: ah say you na di ano wa hazi
1: no ma say dia say say result na epe na unya result
2: unya result ya dabi
1: dey dey na trainer bench
2: ah dey no entertain
1: say ka Mourinho no ni Lampard no wo dey Lampard no
2: ah oni tinche o omo kwadi omo team no no
1: yes omo team no
2: ah omo dey omo team no no I hope no more Bradley Ajitin.
1: Yeah.
2: I hear creating memories in the minds of the fans.
1: Yeah.
2: When things were not going well, it almost your almost to numti almost our monko.
1: That's it.
2: Almost Mourinho mo. Mourinho ne be changing everything Chelsea, but Drew baby and our results on yena. Fans are not for money and to. Almost pam on numti.
1: Names are about coach Chelsea. No one be on.
2: Baby.
1: Baby me on baby.
2: I don't say they are falling into the category of coaches. No one ba under. Todd Bowley ne clearly come on.
1: That's it.
2: Pochettino, Maresca, Liam Rosinier,
1: the level and the Sankofono.
2: And the Lampard.
1: It's all my results.
2: Lampotable.
1: But you can answer.
2: Because Chelsea dear. Carlo Mwaku Chelsea.
1: Ah.
2: Felipe Scolari mo. Antonio Conte mo. Jose Mourinho mo. Goose Denke mo. Grade A materials. Alonso obesi. A good deal on it. You know, I won't fit it.
1: Okay. I really doubt Andy's suggestion if Carrick was that bad. He would have failed at the very beginning. If Carrick was that bad, he would have failed at the very beginning. We all know United's problems. Weak left backs, inexperienced centre backs, irreplaceable Casemiro, anchor man, and unreliable goalkeeper. Andy should stop back Larsen, the coach, and speak facts. Stanley and our two year bossy pine.
2: Stanley has somehow okay. You know, Manchester United are both Hull City, Omabo Fulham, Omabo Everton, Omabo Ipswich, Omabo Man City. You know, Mekalinko now about Everton left back. You know, is he better than Luke Shaw? No. Anton Robinson now about Fulham left back. You know, is he better than Luke Shaw? No. In the team now, man, you know, or my bonomant, you know, or my mon. Mijitum say United with deficiencies, but they are not better than what the United were. In any case, he's talking about led back Casemiro absence and then the central defensive pair of Man United. Okay, said you. Fulham, man, you on my attack. Gonzalo Garcia, Alessi Iwobi, Josh Kane. We money attack on the be facing Man United. Everton, Dewsbury Hall, Brian Johnson, Tarek George, Tiano Barry. We need to attack on the be facing Man United. And the United in team up. In the general, we there. On the team go cast a main fan coach Obia. Hey coach now, because any me king in our minka Ellen Holland asemwa, minka asemanyo asemwa, minka Ryan Cherky asemwa. Because omo di omo level one was wrong, but you know, United for the BR. But look at the name that I'm mentioning: Tarek George, Tiano Barry, Brian Johnson, Tarek George, Chelsea, Amfa, Brian Johnson, Tottenham Hotspur, Amfa, or Crystal Palace, Amfa, Tiano Barry. No, and the structure that I have broken, you know, I cannot blame the owners, I can't blame the recruiting players.

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1: there is an akan axiom African proverbial statement
0: was
1: it ewiase ewiase ewiase was it enemdua so
0: na home hunu soro
1: the tree has become the stepping site for the rope focal eye
0: me da se yanku anim
1: jo me banaman for say and now the divine missionary DMB aba
0: and no sene den
1: na che say and then once the same man yam yabofo and send with the whole Ghana e go boss be opatasi shell Pablo collection even Kobia Akobia Akobia kokro
0: oh okay
1: oh yeah Pablo collection oti o papa papa
0: oh okay
1: eh na na die MC Mas say mo na me say match the deni lumba na e kwenye ntwu na enko. But when you are here, you are here. We have friends say in his presence, as we were assemblies of God, as we were the men, Emmanuel, that is what Abbas of Kumasi,
0: Papa Krampa,
1: yeah, with the way Reverend Sylvester, they suffer Prince Nanaya.
0: Oh, okay.
1: You remember motivation every Monday.
0: I'm going to Bishop Cromwell,
1: only the old CCM, a put together the days you
0: have. Okay,
1: Yamishano. Joe, why in Yamishao? Young Queen and Bianaches, a Kesman Tower and Toss, Wadu to Quaqua Bridge Mem and Catasem, any acquaintance, Mrs. Papa, M. Wenimuase, Wamuban on board the pumping to Quine, Amamako Fanny Mo Bridge Mem, the Gum Shop, Ebia Quatre Bridge, Omuya Juma, Ebisu Court for Tourism, Travel, CNC, and what have you. Nina is a Mobinada and a connection man for no ISM Obiania stroke, Obia Quadre Prison, Obia do Anka for the Pantine Psychiatric Hospital. Nina so I got in £5,000. $2,000, wajene 500 euros. So, processing the documents in the papers. Otin and you know, now the bonfire chance assembly man dechi. Otin and you know, the Bekala Pass lorry station. Natchez Ayam Huchepa. Bibiani Adum Kumase Asidaos. 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I'm educational, I exciting and affordability and priceless experience. 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Uboroma Sidas, a bedroom, first Nabi BIF, Niawu Tobiano, Sikaka Krebina Utia, Emma Yamushisho, Edafon Boko, say a Genis Laga Quine, and Tutui, say I am free, and it do qua quine. 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For now, in a Sansu Suna Ope. Besi and Yedi Jabo Bra. Akwa Fani Mo Brechimemu. 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Mido Fumi this year. Obiba Osim Patro 5 Ghana, be person me 2 susu 10 Ghana, yin yamam ninam office companies, lorry stations, any baby bia, 2 susu na emwa wo. 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Wo problem. 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Thank you, Ghana. Thank you, Africa. Yeah. DJKA. What a kidable in his war. Now the vibes came. Anchim boyo.

nya trazi say dia free market no yem pe kakren gu ebotom anra trazi on the drive to motivation sana nese yenya film no bi e ko yanimu a no no

0: do brother dia. See you on your corner as well. Very near more 30 seconds, eh?
1: 0551-599-9333 0551-444-9333 Yeah, from a more day chain. Metal idea we doing police station next week. Metal materials be a B. And then my dear. The location be a less room. Be a more south dear be a Sefa Klein president. Winning in Abbey, my number is 0540-94.
0: 0551-599-93305-444-933 Which then ya woton business are we now the number to you now the location a piece of 30 seconds. Wanka Santema time on this one cut you. Hello.
2: Hello.
0: Yes sir.
2: Hello.
0: Young guy, it's you.
2: Captain Tassel, and Papa,

0: Diane Amor, 30 seconds. Won't be win up a day. It's from Mrs. Yah, 0551 599933, 0551 444 933. So be on any movement. Watch your own movement, Yadia. Hello. Hello.
1: Hello.
0: Yes, sir. Odia get us a young way. Yes, sir. Young co Embran the young co.
1: We are visiting the Kenya Security University Johnson. Telephone number is 0257635534. Oh, Rabbi Bia Dan will be a bit to the master, Magia.
0: Thank you. What you say? In terms of no, I know you answer, baby. So beyond any movement, watch your movement, Yadia. From Mrs. Yah, 0551 444 933. Number of Frabage Media, 0551 444 933. Hello.
2: Hello, good evening.
0: Good evening.
2: The friend of Mr. Professor Francho, the friend of Najim of the Pro Switzerland. Oka Bola, who really didn't change to Najim for Jira. Sister B. Tomo, Sister Polena Tom Pabua, Nana Maton Pabu, Sister Maton Tre, Sister Sadia Tobi, Sister Yaton Bayre, Sada Maton Bayre, and Yapra Tom Bayre, Mania Tiaton Bayre, will be under Tobi Maria Damas.
0: Thank you. So, it's a patch on fridge, but you know, say, yeah, and your corner as well. Ten times, wow, I'm the Bunu Numudia. Meet me a friend now, so wow, what the now, wow, turn wow business and why you advert my home. Me own location, I walk and our telephone number. Kesman and Kwane, you see the amount. Hello,
3: hello, good evening.
0: Good evening,
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0: 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Hello.
1: Good evening. Me pa show me the door.
0: Yeah, go ahead.
1: Me tell deco accessories. I do a different thing. Them madam ya Fabia. I want station. Until party on the basis of the amount of the car, but the cost free center, our French.
0: Okay. So, beyond any movements, we're movement, yeah, young queer.

0: any anybre and the quad man because so one to collection. Who the South Tracker must want collection ama? You have before this.
1: Before
0: collection the bar. When we can come to Bibia, or Colombia, and San Wifi.
1: Mm-hmm.
0: I say, collection now, my pe, or Gama Bessie were here.
1: Ah, yo.
0: Can you blame, you know?
1: Wow.
0: You know, I come. Aha. But I come out this year, yes, we are. As soon as I come, my Nanam, the amount.
1: But yes, your pass. Hey, hey, Asimu. Nese. I'm a far from what you know. Yes, here, BDI, you come. 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Sekane kwaza ni ye preacher na ye to wadi ya ne disturbo driver. 0551-599-933 0551-444-933 Na meme die, man ba kwa, emre bina me kwa suwe dro. 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
1: I'm a safi,
0: okay. 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
0: Hey, any as a miacha?
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0: 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We told you, we never make sure that I asked it. Oh, dear, poor
1: fool.
0: I can't
1: book. Hey,
0: it's a man of it. What's that here? So, also, Diana said, what's the potter? Hey, I
1: want.
0: Hey, Diana said, I'm so good, sir. I have been for.
1: Hey,
0: and I'm saying, I also saw Diana so good. I'm going to make an American.
1: Who's that?
2: Okay,
3: I'm going to go to the house.
4: To God be the glory. 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Na yena yenu yamba yase. 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Baire boutique.
1: Champion baire boutique.
4: Yame shano. 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
1: Aye.
4: Baby ania.
1: Station wa.
4: Station wa. Ena edun pose gole Uncle Steven. El Shaddai Enterprise.
1: Yeah.
4: Onosu yeno bete echipa. Ana Jodus Kettings.
1: Ena de gladi jem freyo. Gladi jem ofre.
4: Oh ye de nyami yase. Yeah.
1: Ofre nam si ekaba. Juma unia yen kakra kra senior man anka.
4: Oh, there yen him come.
1: Mr. Gladige, where you plumbing? Wa unipa boss.
4: Latus.
1: Debbie. Hey.
4: Franco.
1: Debbie.
4: Ostus. Yeah, fantastic.
1: Aye. On our free market in so.
4: Oh, Ostus Standard International Plumbing.
1: Aye. Namzi u. 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
4: Enye he.
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4: ono so be yenima.
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1: Za.
4: Why? 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And our Uncle Steven Elshada Enterprise at Dumpo Segolen. 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Is Kakwabia. Was here Jedi 4 and Ketwani Adantemo. 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Sika Kwabi a 19 show boy. 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ASU upon Kasia, Ewa Ghana, CSO, Ashanti Kingdom, Kumase, Webian Pratuo, Emma Mranti, and Mabawa, Eko Senior High School, University Eko. 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Still spelling out the winning formula that is success and prosperity beyond education and uncommon life. MTN Ghana, a networker, a sword depa, say Achim for Benquine, or BBO used to be a goon, say Ghana for Nagina or network, you are just all through Bepo, just all through Bia. Yes, I do phone who could boy him baby. Nanona a chin network neighbor. And send wet media yaka seodriana say. Open network a year juma wamenem. Edge more big possible valleys and hills. Escarpment and plateaus. A year MTN. MTN's omen ya 30 years or Ghana ha. 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Omu bo a yomu client. 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NSM. Any momo transactions, you can money a browser, a connective fiber abo mufie ni omofis companies and more omuche 9 brand new Toyota Land Cruiser Prados 10 million Ghana cedis cash prices we ema renfri 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
1: Globally, nearly 7 out of 10 maternal deaths occur in sub-Saharan Africa every year, and my own Ghana country Ghana is not an exception. We are still 3 times above the recommended SDG targets in maternal mortality. This is unacceptable. Through the Mother Africa Initiative, championed by our dear sister, President Samia Suluhu Hassan of Tanzania, and the Business United for Mothers, Babies and Youth, acronym BUMBY, campaign, we are bringing public policy and corporate responsibility together to safeguard the lives of mothers and children. These initiatives will stress test our new financial and governance architecture in real time, delivering measurable results where they matter most. And so I wish to express my appreciation to Dr. Tedros Adhanom Ghebreyesus, Director General of WHO, for his steady support for global health reform. Tedros, we thank you very much.
0: Mampeni ya manuwa suhwa wa sansu di tuja sa amaya huduwa nyako pwa adumu ya sasimu wa gudie ene eniyama huduwa buwama amaya nitimi kwa nkaino esa fatasi ya pri mpuntu wa dima ya maya huduwa yi pesa 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
1: Today, through the Accra Reset, we declare unequivocally that there can be no ownership without control. Sovereignty does not magically appear because a country signed a donor agreement. But let me be equally frank with my brothers and sisters across the global south. More power moving from distant boardrooms in Geneva or Washington into an unaccountable ministry in Accra or Abuja or anywhere else will not magically manifest sovereignty either. If we demand control, we must earn it through uncompromising domestic accountability. In our Resetting Ghana agenda, we're tightening fiscal controls, fighting corruption,

0: ensuring that every public CD is accounted for down to the last peso. The same principle applies across the whole global south. No ownership without control. Yes, but no control without absolute accountability to our people. This is the bedrock of our new global bargain. Responsibility that is matched by authority, authority that is backed by real productive capability, and every partner held accountable for their promises. And so this report we unveil today, titled A Sovereign Future for Health, sets out 10 practical recommendations which will be presented after my remarks by the high-level panel. We're now moving from design to execution. Too often, visionary ideas are born with great fanfare, only to die quietly in New York's diplomatic corridors. We will not let that happen to the Accra Reset.
1: Ghana man penny, His Excellency John Dramani Mahama enna yetenin kena jmedye nwasia no na ba penny anaswa nwa ono eye mansofo penny emma Barbados maino eye Maya Amo Motley wanosu dinanu tumbie 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
2: find ways of being able to make progress while others feel that nothing can happen. And what we did was to recognize that there is nothing more basic than sending our kids to school and teaching them. There is nothing more basic than being able to treat people when something happens to them or they're not feeling well. And there is certainly nothing more basic than access to water. So that if we can isolate just those three things, yes, we are still keeping our eyes focused on the SDGs, but in the climate in which we live, where others are crying out for fiscal difficulties and mothers are trying to spend more money on defense because of the geopolitical concerns and the conflicts across the world, we must not stand still. And if in that moment we can identify the common humanity that we have through the provision of schools and education, through the provision of clinics and healthcare, and being able to avoid the next pandemic, and through the simple provision of access to clean water, then I believe that this moment, even though there would be some slowing of the pace, as you reflected, Zainab, would still reflect our ability to achieve great things.
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3: All these visas, free movement of people, goods and services, we've been talking about it for long and we're really tired of talking, so we need to act now and make sure we allow the free movement of people. I mean, I've always wondered, why are we not allowing ourselves to visit each other? If I'm not going to have a visa to a country, for example, even in Africa, why should I invest? Why are you allowing a European, let me not say whether British or an European, to visit Africa much, much more easier than me as an African? It does not make sense. You're saying that, no, you know, a lot of our own political leaders, they've been scared by their security agencies. But I said that an African does not have the capacity to cause trouble more than somebody who is well enlightened. And Africans really, if the ones that are troublemakers, they don't need a visa. They come through the border with their tanks. So we have to get together. We have to believe in our continent. We have to invest there. It is not only for us, it's for the future of next and next generation. This is a very young, vibrant, population. Most of the population in most other areas, they are aging. But the promise that we have, the potentials that we have in Africa is enormous. But some of us who are really tired of talking about these potentials, we need to turn them into reality.
1: Nigeria odisika ton prada Aliko Dangote ne tin nke wa manu anso ho a wo wie kura no ena okire mu se mpanifu aka se nipa ya de a osayeye wa nyina ya mensei ni din ebe obu edima Ghana mampani His 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
3: Appreciate and congratulate my brother His Excellency President John Mahama for actually turning around the economy of Ghana in a very, very short time. This has actually shown that money follows trust. It wasn't a very good case, but when he came in, he didn't do any magic. He's not a magician, but he did the right things. And people really have a lot of trust in him, and that's why Ghana's economy turned around. Excellency, I must really congratulate you. But what my brother said, His Excellency Wamkele, is that we need to really, really get together. You know, in the continent, then nobody will come and develop our continent but us. So the issue about all the
1: Ania TA aye Ura Aliko Dangote Nigeria Mino Odisika Tom Prada. 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
4: and national development, and it is summed up in the theme for today, which is request your VAT invoice, help build our nation. Ladies and gentlemen, taxes are the lifeblood of every modern economy. The roads we drive on, the schools our children attend, the hospitals that care for our families, and the infrastructure that supports businesses and creates jobs are all funded through tax revenue. When taxes are collected fairly and efficiently, everyone benefits. That is why government remains committed to strengthening our tax administration system, improving voluntary compliance, and ensuring that every city, due to their state, contributes to national development. In the 2025 budget and the 2025 mid-year fiscal policy review, government made a firm promise to reform Ghana's value-added tax system to make it fairer, simpler, and more efficient. Government further pledged to remove distortions, address the cascading effects inherent in the current VAT system, strengthen compliance, and create a tax regime that supports both business growth and fiscal stability. In furtherance of this, government in 2026 consolidated the VAT Act, repealed the COVID-19 Health Recovery Levy Act, and reviewed the National Health Insurance and Get Fund levies to, amongst others, abolish the COVID-19 Health Recovery Levy, abolish the decoupling of the Get Fund and NHIL from the VAT tax base, allowing both levies to be subject to input tax deductions.
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5: The past record of government gave some contractors apprehension when you tell them to keep working. But this is also another testament to First Sky and others that as for NDC, when we say we want to do something, we mean it. No. Let me be frank with you. We did not come here to start the work because you did demonstration. Let me be blunt with you. You cannot use demonstration to start your road project. We use resources to start road project. So let it not be said that because somebody did demonstration will not amount to money in the bank for Ministry of Road and Highways. It will take money from taxes or loans. So let it be clear. Hey dear, there's somebody thinking somewhere that also koye demonstration. That is why when you did the demonstration, when my colleague told me they are going to do demonstration, I just said that just make sure you seek police permit and let it be peaceful, because it's your right to protest against what it is, what is not in your view, yes, right? And I also appreciate the fact that this road is more than a community road. As Chessy here, the connection to part of Eastern Ridge, the status of this road is well known. Yeah. So we are doing this because it is a road that Ghana needs, not a road that only Ekwapim needs. So we are going to do this. As said, this week, the contractors working on Domikitasi must fully mobilize back to site under the direction of President Mahama. And this time round, and let's be clear, this time round, we don't want any touch and go thing. When you mobilize to site, let's see full action on the site.
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9: Intelligence gathered by the MPP indicates that Ghana's troubles run deeper than a string of unfortunate seizures. Our information is that our country has become a major transit point for illicit drugs, yes, for narcotics. And it's not by accident, but because of the complicity of officials at our port and our airports, and also government officials who have compromised the very checkpoint meant to protect the integrity and the image of this nation. Worse still, we are reliably informed that there are clandestine laboratories operating within our borders, processing narcotics for export. That is the danger we find ourselves.
13: Yes, man.
1: Eni ya tiye eye ura Henry nanabuwa china nabi ya obuwa domano ema NPP ya mnyukono ena nuboni huo jwedi eni nuboni ya yetre ewo gana dimu e kwa bontinsu wano wanonso ejina NPP ya mnyukono wanimo edi 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
14: Marijuana street beggars. The last 3 weeks, the Ghana Immigration Service did an operation to remove You know, Ghana, the Ghana Immigration Service is the lead agency in the land border strike. Now, based on that, the Ghana Immigration Service has done a lot of interceptions regarding narcotic drugs, especially weed, cannabis, what we call weed. Some of our stations, we have inland checkpoints, especially at Sikuma, and then on the Adome Bridge area. I mean, we have a general idea of how this drug smuggling is done. Regarding the land borders, I may not be able to speak for the airports and things like that because we are not the lead agency there. However, I should say our role in stopping some of these narcotic drugs, we've really played a very, very big role. On the land borders, yes. We have what we call internal checkpoints. And then these checkpoints, they are when you are traveling to the Volta region on the... on the Adome Bridge, we have one there. When you get to Sikuma, there's another one. When you get to Sugakope, there's another one. The general direction is that the drug is grown somewhere in Ghana, and then it crosses, and usually it is the eastern frontier. We have a feeling, I don't want to name countries, but then we have a feeling that it crosses the eastern frontier to other countries to the east.
1: And what you know, and now, Ura Faisal Disu, and so as I to us, we need to just say, oh, hey, Ghana, Nancy, you better now, Quadan Quada, or Mujaj in a Quan, who no more serious car, yes, we move free Mali, we move free Niger, Ni Sudan, Nimia, Hudo, and then Quade, Sahana, Chom, what you know, Sahana, Momus, and Yansano, and say, I ask, oh, Sriska, I say, or to you assume, to also take care one or more bar, a dear ye assume be, no, or the abetcher, or say, one city. It is a gun, I'm more Pamoman as I'm because you're on Nigeria for Togo for Mali near dear. Baby, no, to Ghana, how we are more hands, so many cratabia. It is in Quadano, so I'm also told you are sumo quan hono, almost serious canon to Musumba Pamomana. It sounds in Quadano, more yajuma. Now, as I'm Quaday and Ura Faisal Disu, Edia to just a gun of war. Me Pacho, and found one new crystal near Oyebia, and found no cremony Oyebia. 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
14: migrant street beggars. The last 3 weeks, the Ghana Immigration Service did an operation to remove the street beggars. But we are realizing that it's like more like reactionary. We'll get them out and they come back because it is lucrative to, you know, people would give out alms and then all those things. I just want to caution members of the general public that you don't know what that money you are giving is going to be used for. Most of the children you see have been trafficked. They have been trafficked from their home countries and they are here being exploited. So if you give out arms to those Nigerians and all that, you may be helping to perpetrate ill or evil on other people. Please, if you have arms to give, you can go to social welfare. There are so many orphanages that I believe you can do the your charity work instead of giving them arms and all that. It you are perpetrating their stay on the streets. There's one caution. Remember, these kids that you see, if nothing is done in 10 years time, it may not be they won't be asking you for money, but they'll be grown and hardened and they may be demanding your phones, your wallets and things like this. So please, let's all work together to get them off the streets. Yeah. Thank you.
1: Thank you very much. Ora Faisal Disu, ya or no, and a Ghana Immigration Service, or a penny, abedi yetire, and a yetenin keng, kwadano, wamuti chi se, ushia wa bosu, mami wan CDA, bosu se, bosu, no wana yetire omu. Ready. Hey, Ghana. Yeah, it's a hospitable country, hospitable nation. Just a more gia hoho, gia hoho. Ah, it's a papa, say, Momaskano, be an escano, kwa daani ya hiyo mudi ya firo maufu ho